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That's kfjc.org. Sounds of Black Uhuru alongside Jah Grundy on the rap. It's the Rent Man and the Resident Area version. Black Uhuru. Carlton Livingston from his recording, 100 Weight of Kali Weed. It was Call of the Rastaman, Carlton Livingston. Still going strong. And the Wailing Souls from Stranded, The Best Is Yet to Come. Spliff Skanking with you. Jah's Music on your radios. Coming up at around 5:30, a few minutes away, we'll check in with the KFJC Concert Outlook and the Jah's Music Reggae Calendar. Upcoming events, all styles of music. 5:30. In the meantime, we're bigging up all of our listeners. Heads up, ears up. KFJC is fundraising. We're trying to raise money for our operating expenses for the next year. We only ask once a year, and we ask that you give what you can. Give as much as you can. It's got to last us a year. And folks have been doing it. Go ahead. We're bigging up Ellen from Oakland. Oaktown on the map. James from Charlotte, North Carolina. C-Dub, Oaktown. Patrick from Santa Cruz, Rasta Cruz. Raihu, Palo Alto. I'd like to shout you out too, but you need to go to kfjc.org. Drop a little something, something in the bucket. There's gifts. Thank you gifts if you so desire. Check that website. They're all displayed. Thank you. It feels so good when you come through for KFJC and Jah's Music.

Joe Gibbs and the Professionals. Alongside Earl Thompson, they're known as the Mighty Two. It's the No Man's Version. And we heard Dennis Brown, Money in My Pocket. And the Prince Muhammad version, Cool Running. Because that's how we do it, Punjab's music.

0: bringing up Menlo Park. They came through for Jazz Music and KFJC. Gary, big up. Ellen from Oakland. James from North Carolina. C-Dub from Oakland. Patrick, Santa Cruz. All the folks have been going to the website, kfjc.org. 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A good time for all. kfjc.org. 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
2: 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I am Flip Skankin. 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We have the Jazz Music Reggae Calendar. 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Going on right now through 7:30, Ross Tan, live band show. 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No cover. Across the bay in Oakland, it's Massive Sundays at Zanzi's, 19 Grand Avenue in Oakland, featuring DJs Rolo, Polo, and Hinrock. Coming up this Wednesday, October 14th, Alba Rosi and the Shenzhen Clan move into Santa Cruz to Moe's Alley. That's Wednesday, October 14th, Alba Rosi alongside Rise opening the show, and your DJ will be Selector 7, Moe's Alley, Santa Cruz, this Wednesday for Alba Rosi. Alba Rosi performs in Petaluma at the Mystic Theater Thursday, October 14th. Coming up Thursday, October 15th, Alba Rosi at the Mystic Theater in Petaluma. 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It features DJs Trueverse and Ja Warrior Shelter Hi-Fi, DJ King Ivier, and Ja Wiser. Three big DJs, Thursday, October 15th, Timeless Dance Hall, Trueverse, King Ivier, Jaw Warrior Shelter High Five with Jaw Weiser at the Makeout Room. It's free, 21 and over. Coming up Saturday, October 17th, there's going to be a celebration and commemoration of the Brixton Hitman, a great DJ from the UK who passed away. Celebration of his life going on Saturday, October 17th, 2 until 8 p.m. at the Clubhouse, 121 Ranchero Way in Hayward. There'll be a steel pan band and your favorite DJs, Ross Reakin, Miller the Killer, and Massive Sound International. That's the Brixton Hitman Bash, a celebration of life for Colin Broomfield. Saturday, October 17th, 2 until 8 p.m. at the Clubhouse, 121 Ranchero Way in Hayward. Black Hero. Black Hero's coming to Santa Cruz to the Woodhouse Sunday, October 18th. 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An early show Sunday, October 18th. Black Hero from 4 until 9 p.m. Black Hero will perform in Pacifica at Longboards Friday, October 23rd. Well, that's what's going on. That's what's coming up. 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

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You can even pick up the app. Sounds from Phantom Moja. That was Thanks and Praise. Riding the Season's Rhythm. Don Corleone. T.O.K. in that set with Tears. And Frankie Paul's, rather, Sean Paul's version. Never Gonna Be the Same. We heard from Desiree. Her album Power Shift. That was Together, Desiree. Sister I Live from the Jealousy Experience. Feel Brand New, Sister I Live. And Lila I.K., Treasure Self Love, her album. And we heard Brighter Days, Lila I.K. Aza Lineage, The Rebel Daughter. That was Rub a Dub or Two, featuring Johnny Osborne. Aza Lineage. We did hear from Johnny Osborne from The Water Pumping with Rollin' Reggae, Inner Circle We Are Rockers, Glenn Washington, Rockers. Jazz music, that's how we roll. Are you rolling with us? 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

Shah's music, KFJC with Muta Baruka. He says, time we realize. Military Man on the Rhythm, Love Black Supreme, and Ali I, Love Me Consciously. We heard the new one from Capleton, Heights of Fire, that was Behave Yourself. Yami Bolo and Capleton, Liberation, Eddie Fitzroy, Run Come Come. Sizzla, Louis Culture, General Pecos, Luciano, George Nooks, Mikey Spice, Glenn Washington is how we do it. On Jazz Music each and every Sunday, 3 p.m. until 7. Spliff Skank and your host. We thank you for tuning us in, turning us on, and dialing us up. 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Evan from Santa Rosa, Todd, San Jose. Big up all the donors. I am Spliff Skankin. Peace.

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Okay, this is a legal ID. We're broadcasting from Foothill College. This is KFJC, Los Altos Hills. And who are you? Go for it, boys.

Good evening, good morning, good afternoon to you. Whoever you are, wherever you are listening to KFJZ, the greatest radio station in this or any other possible universe. I am Circumference, and it's Sunday, the 11th of October at 7 in the evening, in time once again to transition from the sublime spliff skankin' to the ridiculousness that is myself as we get ready to dive headlong into the KFJC hit list, a countdown of KFJC's most played releases of the past 8 weeks. And yes, we are in the midst of our 2026 fundraiser. We try to make it quick and painless for you to donate, so you can make it quick and painless for all of us to get through it. Hit up kfjc.org on your computational device and check out what's through that donate link. Well, we start off this hour with the local experimental rock band Shushu, who you may remember having done an album 10 years ago called Plays the Music of Twin Peaks. Well, this year they've dipped back into the world of David Lynch with the release of Eraserhead Shushu, which is new at number 35. And from that, this is the track In Heaven on the KFJC hit list.

New at number 40 on the KFJC hit list is Sophia Oscillations, the 2023 release from Detroit ambient project Mission to the Sun. And from that we heard Drowning. And we started off with In Heaven from the latest Shushu release, Eraserhead Shushu, which is new at number 35. Actually, the song In Heaven is something that I first heard on KFJC some 40-odd years ago when Robert Emmett played it on the Norman Bates Memorial Soundtrack Show. Yes, over 40 years. And then Spliffskanken, who was on for 4 hours before me, has also been on for around the same time. They both have a great breadth of knowledge, and not just in the music that they are known for. And we also have newer DJs with great knowledge, like Jeremiah Johnson and Dead Eris. So if you value that level of expert knowledge, or even the researched information that DJs like myself, who really can't remember much, regurgitate, then why don't you donate to KFJC? Because that's what we're doing. KFJC.org is the place to go. And just click donate. The KFJC hit list countdown is closer to a top 50 this time, as we start off with 10 40s. Four items are moving down, and they are The Hotel Malibu by The Marlowes, the Ectogram release All Behind the Witch Tower, Sifter with Flake Fracture, and the Sherlock Holmes Rhythm and Beat Vernacular by The Headcoats. Volume Infinity by Ensemble Infini and the self-titled release from Chalk Teeth are both non-movers. The Tomika Reed Quartet pops back into the countdown with Dance Skip Hop, and new at number 40 are Nothing by A Certain Frank, the Mission to the Sun album Sophia Oscillations, and Berlin Tokyo Shopping Mall Elevator by Dans CM. Fieris by Cosmica Bandida, Galia's Mississippi Blend, and the La Pasty compilation I Don't Know Right from Wrong, Lost La Pasty 1976 to 1979 Volume 1, all move down to number 35, where they are joined by the David James's GPS release Mission Rebel No. 1, and the latest Shushu album, Eraserhead Shushu, which are both new at 35. At 32, we have three downwardly moving entries, Golden Grass by the Brothers Comatose, the Harvestman release Triptych Part 1, and In a Space Out of Dub, Adrian Sherwood's remixes of Nightmares on Wax. And we finish off this first section with Paul Riedel's Ambient Mixtape Volume 5, The Water Tape, which is new at number 31. Up next is L'Amour from the Krink album Kig Kumrai, here on the KFJC Hit List.

we can be in instant contact with each other, wherever we may be, where we can contact our friends anywhere on Earth, even if we don't know their actual physical location. It will be possible in that age, perhaps only 50 years from now, for a man to conduct his business from Tahiti or Bali just as well as he could from London.

0: men will no longer commute. They will communicate. They won't have to travel for business anymore. They'll only travel for pleasure. I only hope that when that day comes and when the city is abolished, the whole world isn't turned into one giant suburb.
1: You know those square signs turned on their corner so they're kind of more of a diamond shape than a square? It doesn't really stop being a square when you turn it 45 degrees, but no, 90 degrees. Where was I going? Oh, okay. KFJC.org. Donate.

New at number 40 on the KFJC hit list is Nothing, the 2001 release by a duo out of Dusseldorf called A Certain Frank. And from that we heard the track Secret Love. And we started off with L'Amour from the album Cig Cymru by a Welsh band called Crink. And let your L'Amour for KFJC not be a secret love, and donate now at kfjc.org, because the love you give us is spread for all to hear. The KFJC Hitlist Countdown continues with 625s, and moving down is the eponymous release from Setting. Moving up is She Was a Drag Strip Race Car Driver by Torpedo Coffins, plus Talking in a Different Way by Saatchi's Mirror, and the Phantom Lightkeeper LP 4 Days at the Precipice, both leaping up 15 places as our top movers this week. And new at 25 are the Trabants released Mirage and Cig Cymru by Crink. Rob Clearfield's Voice in the Wilderness and the collection Next World Sound Series Volume 5 both move up to 23. And finishing off this section are Heaven Is My Roof by Razala and Mildred Anderson with No More in Life, both moving down. Up next is Hot Brew from the Trabants release Mirage, here on the KFJC Hit List.

Everybody keeps talking about a happy place, your happy place to go and escape to. What is yours? Mine is KFKC, and I love it. I carry it with me wherever I go, and I keep it tuned in. It's an important part of my happy place and keeping me going. And there's nothing that just irritates me more than when I lose that happy place. When I have to go into a building and I lose reception, if I'm driving over the hill and I lose reception, and also KFKC is gone. And it sucks. I'm no longer in my happy place, and I'm irritated. I'm pissed off. You can hear it in my voice already. So get me back into my happy place and get you into your happy place, and go to kfjc.org and donate now. You know, we gotta have our damn happy places. Donate now.

New at number 35 on the KFJC hit list is the David James's GPS album, Mission Rebel No. 1. And that was the track, JJ's Boogaloo. Before that, we heard Spore Loop from Paul Riedel's 2025 release Ambient Mixtape Volume 5, The Water Tape, which is new at number 31. And we started off with Trabants doing Hot Brew from their latest LP, Mirage, which is new at number 25. And while Trabants were not at the Surf by Surf East Festival back at the end of February, lots of other great twangers were there, and as was KFJC. We did a live broadcast from the festival in Austin, Texas, and we also recorded it all and have prepared both audio files and a video for you to download as a thank you for donating $45 or more to KFJC. You'll get songs from SheVerb, the Nematodes, the Boss Jaguars, King Pelican, and the Baffles, all of which have been heard on the KFJC hit list over this past year alone, plus more. 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And a big thank you to David from Allen, Washington, and Lance from Fremont. They have stepped up and donated to KFJC today. The KFJC Hitlist Countdown continues with a trio of 18s, with the Auscultation Release 4 and Middlemarch by Solenoid both moving up to 18. And joining them is our top new entry, the self-titled release from Erie Iremore. Lisa Metzakappa 5-ish moves up to 17 with Otherworldly. Moving down to number 14 are Turn the Heat Up by Shamikia Copeland and the collection Tea in Marrakesh. They are joined by the U Brown LP No Stoppin' This Music, which is moving up. And we conclude this final section before the top 10 with a three-way at 11. And moving down are the Hackney Electronica release Synaptic Shadows, A Journey Through the Circuit, and Superstar Disco Rockers by Tommy McCook and the Aggravators. They are joined by the Upwardly Mobile collection Rare Soul Uncovered. Up next is Within Without from the self-titled release from Erie Iremore, here on the KFJC hit list.

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0: And so will we, when we'll be worth gold.

And from that, we heard Within Without, which has, you know, backslashes between each word. And Erie Irmor, just so you know, is spelled E-E-R-I-R-M-O-R. That ash, you know, the little A-E thing. Yes, KFJC does play lots of weird stuff, which with weird names. But that's what draws a lot of listeners in. 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But while being weird, I'd like things to be normal. So coming up at the top of the hour, we'll once again go back in time to the greatest decade on the 80s tsunami. But first, there's this. And now for the top 10 releases for the 8-week period ending Wednesday, October 7th, 2026. We start off with Doc Sleep's Cloud Sight Fade, moving down to number 10. Moving up to number 9 is Cascades of Refinement by Parrish. We have a three-way at number 6 with the Taxi Girls album Static, Somali Yacht Club's The Sea, and the self-titled release from Minimi Deutsch, all moving up. Boards of Canada's Inferno moves down to number 4, where it joins the Bipolar Explorer album Last Lights, which is a non-mover. The remixed and remastered version of H. Takahashi's Body Trip moves up as our new number 2, and as you may have guessed, we have a new number 1 this week, the Nod and White Hills collaboration Dropout 3. From that, this is Decorating Time, here on the KFJC Hit List.

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0: Did you remember to pay your KFJC bill? Don't worry, man. There's still time. 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

0: New at number 40 on the KFJC hit list is Berlin Tokyo Shopping Mall Elevator, a 2023 release by Dan CM, an alias of Danielle Johnson, who you may also know as Computer Magic. The track we heard from her was called Little Trees. And we started off with our new number one, the Nod and White Hills collaboration, Dropout 3. From that, we heard Decorating Time.
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0: Slip on your Day-Glow leg warmers, put on that skinny tie, because it's 8 o'clock, which can only mean that we're jumping back in time with the 80s Tsunami, an hour of music from the greatest decade. We start off this week with an ask, as we are asking you, our listeners, to help keep KFJC doing what we do all year long. 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You know who else probably got some gifts today? Lana Michelle Moore. Who turned 56 today. You may know her better as MC Light, a pioneer in the field of female rap. In 1987, when she was just 16 years old, MC Light released her debut single, I Cram to Understand You, Sam, a song she had written 4 years earlier at the age of 12. And that's next on radio that you can understand, KFJC.

KFJC, The Wave of the West, and from the Mighty EP, the debut release for the Mighty Mofos, that was the song Untouchable. And we started off with I Cram to Understand You, Sam. Another debut release, this time from MC Light, who was born on this day in 1970. You know, in a little over a week, it will be KFJC's birthday. 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Meanwhile, my auditory gift for you right now is a track from my album of the month, the Jazz Butcher Conspiracy LP, Distressed Gentlefolk. From that, this is Big Bad Thing on radio that might as well be from a different planet, KFJC.

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Nishi no Namine no Te, KFJC, and a band out of Japan called Red Warriors, who took their name from the film The Warriors. The song we heard was called Blackjack Woman and can be found on the band's first release, Lesson One. And we started off with Big Bad Thing by the Jazz Butcher Conspiracy from their album Distressed Gentlefolk, which is my album of the month. And that means we get another track from that in about 20 minutes. By which time, I hope that you will have converted from being a listener to being a supporter of radio that's weirder than you are, but not by much. Where else are you going to hear mid-80s Japanese retro rockers, or maybe you prefer some uncategorizable noise sculptures? You know, we also have calming cinematic landscapes in which you can lose yourself, or maybe some good old-fashioned crusty black metal. All that and more is what you get when you help to support. 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While we take care of that, I'm going to take care of this next feature, the 80s Tsunami, then playing, where I play something from a movie or TV show from the 80s. And 40 years ago yesterday, Kathleen Turner jumped back in time 25 years to relive her final year of high school in Francis Ford Coppola's film Peggy Sue Got Married, which actually used many locations in Santa Rosa and Petaluma. Now, while the film is full of songs from the era, it also has a score by John Barry. And this is Charlie, I Had the Strangest Experience, on radio that relives its past, KFJC.

0: Peggy Sue was once crazy about the guy she married.
1: I have certain unresolved feelings about your father. I don't trust him.
0: But tonight, at her 25-year high school reunion...
2: Well, Charlie won't be here tonight. We're getting divorced, actually.
0: She'll disappear in time. And arrive in her senior year of high school.
1: What am I doing here?
3: You passed out for a minute, that's all.
1: Oh, Mom. What is going on?
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5: What do you think, Peggy Sue?
1: You bought an Edsel.
0: Now, she's got the chance to start over again.
3: I have a headache.
0: This time, she'll know better.
5: Did we break up? Because if we did, I don't even know about it.
6: What if you fall into the hands of some madman with plans to manipulate your brain?
3: Well, that's why I was getting a divorce. I'm a grown woman with a lifetime of experiences you can't understand.
7: Girls mature faster than guys. 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
3: Oh, and huge radios. I mean, for some reason, everything else gets tiny, but portable radios get enormous.
8: Peggy Sue and Mr. Square Root.
1: Johnny, let's make love.
7: What? You mean sex?
0: From Francis Coppola.
3: Well, at least I got to see you and Grandma again.
0: Kathleen Turner.
3: Has this ever worked before?
9: The last time was 600 years ago.
0: Peggy Sue got married.
1: I could be trapped here forever.
6: Change your destiny and marry me.
7: Will you marry me?
1: I don't want to marry anyone, Richard.
6: Why not? Polygamy's legal in Utah.
0: Nicolas Cage.
10: I'm proposing to you now.
1: I may be crazy, but I'm not crazy enough to marry you twice.
0: Peggy Sue got

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1: Screwy hardly covers it. 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

This is Joey Flowers, the world's unluckiest session musician. You know that documentary, 20 Feet from Stardom? Well, that was me in spades, more like 20 feet outside the studio while seminal recording tracks of the 70s were being laid down. There was this time in West Berlin, in the studio with Bowie and Iggy, when I was the passenger on Bowie's monkey boot, when he kicked me out the door. Johnny Rotten once held my head in the toilet for 3 minutes. And Lemmy swore if he ever caught me alone, he would impale me with his Rickenbacker bass. So I never got to play great music, but I do know it when I hear it. 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

People said he should share it like he'd agreed, but he wouldn't. He said he'd have a bed that night. He laughed and said his belly would be full. And he shook the couple at them. They got mad and fought him. And someone picked up a stone and hit him. And then they all did. Mr. Skaggs got mashed up really bad, and his head was all over the place.

They said they'll be cleaning this place out soon. Where can we go? I crave solitude. My hopes and wishes recede. I only want not to be. There was a dark green tree in the corner and some big yellow flowers in front of it. You kicked the ball over the fence. There's got to be one breath after which there doesn't come another.

KFJC, The Wave of the West, and the song Psycho Cupid Dance Band on the Edge of Time from the album Fear and Whiskey by the Mekons, whose founding member John Langford turned 69 today. Before that, we had Ultravox with The Prize from their 8th studio album, UVox, which celebrates its 40th anniversary this Tuesday. We also heard from Executive Slacks, a proto-industrial trio out of Philadelphia. The track we heard was called Sludge and might not have been at the right speed. Not quite sure if Fire and Ice is a 45 or a 33. Anyways, we started off with Charlie. I had the strangest experience. Music from Peggy Sue Got Married, composed by John Barry. And I hope you like what we do here at KFJC. I mean, if you don't, you must be some kind of audio masochist, but I'm not here to kink shame you. 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Fact. 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Fact. With a small caveat, of course, that... we're also a learning facility, I should say. It's fact. We're not funded through Foothill College, which is also a fact. And of course, they do provide us some facilities to operate on campus. That's also a fact. Which leaves one more fact, that KFJC relies on its listeners to help maintain its operations. 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Fact. And another fact is that it's time for the second track of the week from my album of the month, the Jazz Butcher Conspiracy release, Distressed Gentlefolk. And this is Domestic Animal on radio that's, lurking just outside the window. 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

On your Wave of the West, KFJC, that was The Dead Milkmen with Where the Tarantula Lives. That's off their second LP, Eat Your Paisley. And we started off with Domestic Animal from the Jazz Butcher Conspiracy LP, Distressed Gentlefolk, which is my album of the month. So there will be two more tracks from it next Sunday. Now, we're in our 15th day of our 2026 fundraiser, and I think we're doing pretty good. If we keep at this pace, we could be done before Halloween. So if you have already made your donation, thank you. If you haven't, there's no better time. But if it's not actually a good time for you financially, then I understand. Just give what you can, when you can. Every little bit helps. KFJC.org is the place to go to help keep this whole thing going. And hopefully you're not going away, because coming up at 9, it's the final hour of the Days and Nights at Around Turntable. But before that, let's hop into the old DeLorean and go back to the future, where we listen to a recent song from an 80s artist or group. And Robin Hitchcock has been pretty prolific of late. Since 2022, he has released 4 LPs, plus an audiobook. His latest music release is The Confuser, which was released in July. So from that, this is My Dead Astronaut on radio from Out of This World, KFJC.

Hey, you. Yeah, you. Don't look around. You. 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Are you aware that KFJC is having its annual fundraiser? 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

0: KFJC, The Wave of the West, and the 12-inch version of Love Plus One by Haircut 100, whose drummer, Blair Cunningham, was born on this day in 1957. And of course, Blair, along with Nick, Les, and Graham, put out a new album back in June, which I played from a recent version of Back to the Future segment, which this week featured Robin Hitchcock performing My Dead Astronaut from his latest music release, The Confuser.
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Welcome to the final hour of the Days and Nights and Around Turntable, where I, Circumference, poke around the new additions to the KFJC library. Plus, I'll be reminding you that KFJC has put out the virtual hat for you to toss in some token of your appreciation of what we do. That hat, as it were, can be found at kfjc.org by clicking Donate. Now, before we find out what's current this week, I have some birthdays to celebrate, and the first one is of Condiment King Henry J. Hines, who was born on this day in 1844. Now, obviously, Hines never recorded any songs, but a famous song once graced the television commercials for his ubiquitous ketchup sauce. And this is Carly Simon with Anticipation on radio that is a non-Newtonian fluid, KFJC.

1930s, when he was a Dust Bowl refugee trying to hobo his way out to California. But 10 years later, and back from his stint as a merchant marine, Woody was choking on a different kind of dust. He found

on your source for sound, KFJC. That was a band out of Memphis called The Switchblade Kid with the song Perpigillium Brown, named after the Doctor Who companion played by Nicola Bryant, who turned 66 today. Born on this day in 1905 was a man who, sadly, has had a profound impact on today's world, Fred Trump. Now, there's apparently no recording of Woody Guthrie's song about him played by Woody Guthrie, but we heard a recording by the New Ash Grove Players with some context of, you know, I Ain't Got No Home and the Ballad of Old Man Trump. And profiting off his son's temper tantrums is the company of Henry J. Hines, whose birthday was on this day in 1844. And in honor, we heard Carly Simon singing Anticipation, which was used in some of Hines's ketchup commercials. Now, of course, you won't hear any commercials on KFJC for Heinz or any other companies. I mean, you may have heard underwriting announcements across the schedule, but those specifically help to offset the cost of music acquisition. 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Speaking of our music acquisitions, this past week we added a bunch of new stuff to our library, and in that group was Tribulations, the latest release from New York songwriter Adam Amram. From that, this is Move On radio that stays put, KFJC.

One of the first things I learned was that radio isn't just about sounding good, it's about sounding real. 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

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And from Portland, that was an experimental keyboard artist calling herself Lorna Doone, and that's D-U-N-E, not D-O-O-N-E, with the track called Fez, which is styled in all majuscule letters, so maybe it's F-E-Z. That can be found on her 2025 release, Sequential Dreaming. And we started off with Move On by Adam Amram, which can be found on his latest release, Tribulations. And both of those are new to the KFJC library this week. And new this year in our lineup of thank you gifts is the KFJC license plate frame. I mean, new. It's been a very long time since we've done this. And I was so excited that actually I've already got one and mounted it to my car. I mean, it's a solid black plastic with KFJC on the top and 89.7 flanked by a pair of KFJC logos on the bottom. 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More new goodies coming up. This one's from a three-piece out of Iowa called The Rumors. We just got their 2024 album Kill or Be Killed this week, and from that, this is Force Kissa on Consensual Radio, KFJC.

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Once upon a midnight dreary, while I pondered, weak and weary, over many a quaint and curious volume of forgotten lore, while I nodded, nearly napping, suddenly there came a tapping, as of someone gently rapping at my chamber door. 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Only this and nothing more. 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Quoth the raven, give them more, and his eyes have all the seeming of a demon that is dreaming, and the lamplight o'er him streaming throws his shadows on the floor, and my soul from out that shadow that lies floating on the floor shall be lifted while I give them more, more, and more. 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

0: Your source for sound, KFJC, and I'm something new. Well, not me personally, that was a track from the 1998 album Magnetic Anomaly by Nod, and that's N-O-D, not G-N-O-D, who were on the hit list earlier with their collaboration with White Hills, but, you know, similar sounding. Before that, we heard from Jesse Wells and some modern human-made protest folk with his song The Nerd Reich, which, you know, is actually kind of a bit of an apology for last week when I played a punk track that was apparently predominantly AI created, though I'm actually pretty sure that the words were human, of a human construction. Sadly, I guess, a great message that was marred by delivery, but Jesse Wells, definitely a human, definitely played that on his own. So there we go. We also heard Hold Your Breath. That's you are for your Hold Your Breath by an artist out of Detroit called Naj. And yeah, N-A-J-J is how he spells that. And that can be found on the album Dust. And we started off that set with The Rumors and the song Force Kissa from their LP Kill or Be Killed. All right, taking over the controls at the top of the hour will be Avakov, and he'll be starting off with an hour of field recordings from the team at Framework Radio, followed really by his own curation of sounds for, you know, the end of the weekend. And that's what we do at KFJC, human curation of sounds for your enjoyment. No algorithms, no focus groups, no director saying you can only play these tracks. Humans with an interest in presenting sounds that you'd be hard-pressed to hear elsewhere. Okay, yes, yeah, as I say, I did play Carly Simon at the top of the hour, but that's also part of the human element, where the DJs still get the latitude to drop in the familiar with the unfamiliar, and hopefully familiarity does not breed contempt, but manages to engender support amongst the crowd of listeners. If you'd like to support what we do, then please head on over to kfjc.org and donate. I don't know why I can't spike today. Well, anyways, it's just about 9:42, and that's three times pi in time for a geeky song. And on this day, in 1968, NASA launched Apollo 7, the first successful crewed Apollo mission. So to celebrate this, here's a guy out of St. Paul going by the name of Aeroplane Company and his track Apollo 7 on radio that's ready to blast off, KFJC.
1: 1 minute, 10 seconds and counting. We still are go at this time. Coming up on 1 minute. Mark, T-minus 60 seconds and counting. We are go for Apollo 7 at this time. T-minus 50 seconds. The vehicle now pressurized and the vehicle is go as is the spacecraft at this time. Coming up on the 40-second mark, T-minus 40 seconds and counting, T-minus 40, all reports look good from here in the blockhouse at this time, all aspects of the mission go, T-minus 30 seconds and counting, we'll get ignition of those eight engines on the first stage at the 3-second mark on the countdown, T-minus 21 seconds and counting, we have completed our power transfer of the Saturn 1B launch vehicle, which now weighs 1.3 million pounds, is ready to go. Coming up on the 10-second mark. 10, 9, 8, 7, 6, 5, 4, 3, 2. We have ignition. Commit liftoff. We have liftoff. This is launch control. We have cleared the tower.
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KFJC, your source for sound, and you're a freak. Don't take that personally, because it's the title of the song we just heard by The Croissants, a band out of Sacramento from the 20-teens. The song was originally released in 2017 as a single and then on their final album, but sourced here from a compilation of their material called Still Tight. And we started off with a track called Apollo 7 by Aeroplane Company. Now, our signal may be reaching the far-flung reaches of the galaxy, you know, 67 light-years away, some being on a planet orbiting Gliese 221, maybe listening to some of our very first broadcasts from 1959. Despite a possible interstellar audience, you know, KFJC is rooted in the San Francisco Bay Area. I mean, there are listeners that can receive us on their rudimentary radio receivers. No high-tech appliances needed. 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And what I can do right now is present to you a couple more songs before my time is over. 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

0: Hey, just give someone else a chance. Hey, you fucking devil, come here. Hey, loosen up, will you? 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

KFJC, The Wave of the West, and ending this week's show with a track called Epilogue from the 2021 album Descent, Chapter 1 through 10, by the Moritz von Oswald Trio. And we started off with Typhoon.

Barney and High Life doing Snake Staff Beat from their LP Sumerian Star Creatures, which unfortunately I didn't realize I was playing at the wrong speed until nearly the end of it. But, you know, that's KFJC for you. Coming up in just a couple of minutes will be Framework Radio with Avakov coming in live and in person with his Radio Vespers at 11. Following him will be an archive rebroadcast of Roger That. At 6 in the morning, wake up with Waith as she prepares a shakshuka mix for your morning routine. Jack Tarr will be down on the farm starting at 10. At 2, Sam Yorka will be tending to his snafu bar. Robert Emmett might make you think at 6 with Thoughtline, and Sam Yorko is back at 7 writing the stream of consciousness into the Reverb Hour at 9, then at 10 end your Monday with the immortal Oscillations of Dead Eris. All great reasons to keep that listening device pointed at KFJC all day, every day. I have been and always shall be Circumference, and I'll be back next Sunday with more of the same. That same being the KFJC hit list at 7, the 80s at 8 with the 80s Tsunami, and another dive into some of our new additions to the KFJC library in this, the final hour. 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

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Welcome to the show. This is Framework edition number 987. Our latest regular edition featuring sounds by Tomasz Pizio, Agnes Haus, Nicola Di Croce, Chris Cole, and Sergei Tumanov. Also sounds from the Apri sound maps by Anna Natcher, Odd Feel, and Diana Kisakye. And we just heard a Framework introduction to lead off the show, recorded here in Estonia by Lauri Kulpso, complete with its blooper. Framework is a show for field recordings and their use in composition. 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

You are listening to Framework. A bit more information on the releases we are featuring in this edition. I believe all of these releases have actually come out since our last regular edition 2 weeks ago. We started off with a work by Tomasz Pizio, fantastic field recordist. His release is called Ognisko Campfire, self-released work on his Bandcamp page. It's a 1 hour and 40 minute recording of roasting sausages over a campfire in a forest clearing in Poland on an August evening. Also released on Line Imprint by Agnes House, Eidolon is the release. It came out on the 9th of October. It's a download release. It's composed on a small, evolving, dissonant modular synthesizer and the occasional bowed tone from a makeshift two-string self-built violin-like instrument. Perhaps no field recordings, it turns out, in this release, but the sounds are reminiscent of wind. We do like to stretch the boundaries. Latest release on Chronica Electronica, out on October 6th, Nicola Di Croce, attuning to, resonating with, Eomori. These are sounds emerging from an installation of the same name, presented at the Eomori Contemporary Art Center in Japan in 2023. The installation explored concepts of attunement and resonance through sound and listening by focusing on energy production and management within the prefecture. And the latest work on Persistence of Sound, a CD and download released on October 9th, Chris Cole, Testing the Waters. Long-form electroacoustic composition unfolding through episodic movements that together trace a sonic derive. The work is threaded throughout by the recurring presence of water, a trickling, flowing, resonating, and transforming presence. As both material and metaphor, water lends the piece its title, its recurring presence quietly shaping the work's sense of movement, permeability, and drift. And finally, some sounds by a neighbor of ours here in Estonia, from Finland, Sergei Tumanov. No radio this time, posed as a question on the NCTMMRN label, I believe out of Australia. It's a download release that came out on September 29th, the oldest of the releases in this show. A conceptual work exploring the invisible architecture of the contemporary environment. Electromagnetic activity, radio transmissions, wireless communication, navigation systems, satellites, countless digital infrastructures all coexist around us, occupying the same physical space while remaining beyond the limits of our perception. This work investigates this hidden presence not as technology, but as landscape. Plus our latest selection of listener-chosen favorites from the Apori sound maps. This week, three recordings, one from Greece and two from Africa, one from Chad and one from Uganda. Anna Natcher, a Polish artist, I believe, recording in Greece. Odd Feel, recording in Chad. And Diana Kisakye, recording in Uganda. Another one of the students of Samuel Kajodzi, who we've been playing frequently over the past several shows because they keep contributing wonderful recordings to the Apori sound maps. If you're not familiar with the maps, you should check it out. apori.org/maps. That's APORE. 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

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I have a coffee host, Radio Vespers, and a fundraising event this past couple of weeks. 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Some really interesting thank you gifts for this year. 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And Surf by Surf East compilation from that journey into Mecca for Surf, Austin, Texas. 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We're going to start here with something from Auscultation on your source.

0: 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Langton's dying.
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You heard from Sifter, Popular Mechanics. She heard a few tracks from that album, Flake / Fracture. And I believe I mentioned Surf by Surf East. And the Dave Emery flash drive is updated with more than 32 gigabytes of, for the record, AFA, Anti-Fascist Archives, going back to the 80s from lectures and broadcast shows and other material. 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

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Yeah, you. 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

0: Hello, this is KFJC. I'm a copy host. Heard from you, Brown. No stopping this music. From the album No Stoppin' This Music. Proceeded with Rockers by Tapper Zuki. And Ross Allah brought To Go Down in Silence. And Edgar performed Pantheon from the album Before. And I believe back there was Slick Back with Gorilla on the album Attrition. KFJC broadcasts 24 hours a day on an assigned carrier frequency of 89.7 MHz, channel 209. KFJC studios and offices are located in building 6200 on the Foothill College campus, with a transmitter radiating effectively 108 watts up above Black Mountain, looking down on Santa Clara Valley, serving the communities of the entire Bay Area, broadcasting from Foothill College. This is KFJC, Los Altos Hills. And I have something for a radio drama from across the pond. Their Gaze Was Green, from a series called Atomic Tales. This is written by Adam Tandy and Nat Soames. And thank you to Dimitri and Castro Valley helping KFGC stay on air for another year. And Jerry in San Jose. Meanwhile, this is The Gaze Was Green on your source.
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1: In the dizzying 21st century AD, man's empire spans the solar system, a benevolent republic threatened by incursions of criminals from one rogue planet, Venus. In the engine room of the nuclear space frigate USS Truman.
4: USS Truman, clear for chain reaction. Engineers to reaction position.
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6: Pride, O'Hara. Today, Earth bombed Viridian City. Temples and gardens destroyed because the Emerald Vipers would not deliver themselves to Earth forces.
5: Ah, shape-changing murderers. The only good greenies are dead greenies, if you ask me. Hey, what's happening to the boosters? Hey, I can't shift the lever. Ghazi! You've locked the boosters!
6: I have lived too long, a human!
5: We'll be destroyed in seconds! Ghazi! Your eyes!
6: My eyes now burn with the light of my world!
5: They're green!
6: Yes, I am a Venusian! Yes! Tonight, man will witness our pride! The Emerald Viper strike for all we know!
1: Their Gaze Was Green, by Wolf Lutzer Jr., also starring Lucy C. Petrie, produced by Frank C. Petrie, with Montgomery Holmes, Alexander Lowell, and regular guest Kate Kiddo Mahoney. Come with me now across the solar system to the green jewel of Venus. In orbit floats space prison Cape Astra and the house pod of Colonel Jack Masters.
7: Chip, don't kick the robots. They're only plastic.
8: They're stupid.
7: Pardon my son, Chief Petty Officer Astrid Brightly.
8: That's why I'm here, Colonel Jack Masters. Chip's been expelled from Astra Elementary for willful backtalking. As an educational normalist, I can help him.
7: How? His school tried everything. Detention, control collars, nothing worked.
8: Die, Greeny! Burn in hell! Can't he be with his mother?
7: His mom was I'm the Truman. The best nurse in the Earth fleet, Brightly.
8: Astrid. Jack, I'm sorry, but unless we can control Chip's rages, he'll have to go for social rectification. Chip, I'm Petty Officer Brightly. Ugh. Oh! You sure can kick, Chippy. I know. Let's go to your play pod and do some coloring with this big box of rayon.
3: Give me those rayons.
7: Why, somebody's calling me on the supervision screen. General Fighting Cal Halsey.
9: Jack, I'm dropping into Venus orbit to see you. I've got Frank Ottinger from the Senate with me.
10: Colonel Masters,
9: we've captured a top greenie.
5: It's Dorini,
7: Viper's head of counter-human operations.
9: We're bringing him to you because we've heard you have a way of sucking the truth out of any greenie.
7: Cal, damn it, we can't use the machine. Can't just wring the truth from any lion Venusian because of the Cygnus conventions.
11: Galactic agreements signed to prevent our soldiers being maltreated by aliens.
9: Yes, I'm just here to see if we can use the machine without breaking the conventions, Jack. But if we can break Dorini, I'll be promoted to Supreme Marshal.
7: Cal, if there's a way around the Cygnus conventions, I'll break Dorini like a twig in a vacuum.
12: The prisoners all chant 7 times a day. My examinations of previous inmates tell me it resembles religion.
7: Greenies with beliefs? Eggheads. Doc Belkin, we've got to stop asking questions. We've just got to get them to tell us what they know.
12: Look who we've got here.
7: Dorini! I know those distinctive poison sacks anyway.
5: All right, Jack. Let's see Belkin's wonder machine.
12: Gentlemen, the mind scanner.
7: Don't baffle us with science, Doc. Tell us what it does.
12: The scanner forces open pathways in their stunted brains and rips the truth out of the subject's head.
7: I call it the brain shredder.
5: Frank, surely this can't infringe the Cygnus conventions. It's not real pain. It's just metal in their minds. That can't really hurt.
11: We'll have to see, Colonel Masters. Let's test your brain shredder tonight.
7: Astrid, great news! Chip, your dad's gonna crack a greenie like an evil egg. Let's celebrate with a couple of rounds in the jet boxing sphere.
3: Oh, no thanks, Pop. I don't like boxing now.
8: Careful, Jack! Those are Chip's paintings of Venus.
7: They all look the same, just green.
8: Jack, that's irrational. Chip's calm, peaceful, non-violent. He's becoming completely normalized. You know, just like everyone else.
7: Astrid, you're turning him into some kind of solar beatnik. Chip, you'd better reset your internal gravity and pull yourself together. Astrid, this underhand psychology, it's not right. Chippy, no clinging hands on Pop's medals. Daddy's got to pull the truth right out of a greeny, slimy gizzard.
8: Be careful, Jack. They're poisonous. Oh, Chippy, there. Now I've got you back in orbit. What am I going to do about your dad?
11: He's not cracking, Colonel.
7: He will, Ottinger. Talk, Dorini.
6: Oh, Colonel Jack Masters. Are you imagining our next strike? The next Truman crewed by sons, husbands, and wives?
7: Green fiend, I oughta...
11: No, Masters! He's goading you. Remember the Cygnus conventions. Deploy the mind scanner!
13: Tell me where your headquarters are.
7: Cowardly alien moron! That pain's in your head!
14: Jack, the other greenies in the cells, singing again! The song, it's completely different.
6: What was it? Was it? Headquarters in Viridian City. Under Moon Palace. You think you've won? Fool! My vengeance will be sevenfold, Masters. Sevenfold!
7: Dorini, dead.
14: Greeny suicide reflex.
11: His face. I've never seen the Venusian hate stare before.
7: You don't think the mind scanner killed him?
11: No. The mind scanner is quite blameless. Masters, you must use it on other greenies at once.
7: That's all I wanted to hear, Ottinger. I'm going to Venus to smash open the vipers and root out that nest, once and for all. Viridian City, here we come! They came at us from all angles, from their nests, from market stalls. Some charged, screaming, some ran backwards to confuse us, each one packed with venom.
5: One of the little ones is moving.
7: Gomez, Dubois, be careful. Even the small ones are lethal.
5: Sir, you all right? The tentacles, they hit you.
7: I'll be all right, Gomez. Let's get into the central nesting chamber and get those vipers. Open their secret door. Here. In the light of those jade-colored candles. Look, man. A greeny ceremony. So strange.
12: Hey, caramba.
7: Seven greenies standing in a circle, chanting. Take them in!
10: Tentacles off! No!
5: They're just surrendering.
7: No. Gomez, something's wrong. Something terrible and insidious I can't put my finger on. Oh!
5: The colonel, he falls. He got mucho venom.
15: You fool, masters.
7: Dorini, that voice, but...
15: Human foil playing right into my tentacles.
16: Whew. Will Jack pull through?
9: Good evening, Mr. Womack.
16: Why, it's Monty Holmes, star of Atomic Tales. Monty, your voice is famously subtle and versatile. How do you keep it in top condition?
9: Good question, Bob. I smoke VapoCool 100s. Menthol revives the mind, and invigorating chlorine makes breath swimming pool fresh all day.
16: Do you mean VapoCool soothes tired lungs and wipes out 100 bronchial ailments?
9: That's exactly what I mean, Bob.
16: Like the pack says, now we can all breathe easier. What are you reading with your tasty cigarette, Monty?
9: Well, Bob, I wouldn't be able to do my job without... Intriguing Magazine.
16: You've hit the nail on the nose, Monty. This month, in intriguing story Star of Darkness, marooned Earth astronauts teach their primitive monkey men rescuers how to drill for their own oil. And boy, do those apes make a mess of their world.
9: It really is thought-provoking fun.
16: It's not all brain-busting. There's money off on the latest gadgets, like the fantastic Space Watch.
9: That is amazing.
16: With concentrated radium for that incredible... glow. Every watch tested with a Geiger counter, but intriguing's not just fun, it's hard facts. Now, it's time to rejoin our compelling space drama. Their gaze was green.
8: Jack, careful! You're still so weak. After that Venusian hit you with its envenomed sacks a week ago, remember? And Chip's been painting like an artist.
7: And he didn't paint his teacher?
8: Oh, you!
7: Say, Chippy, it's good to see you with an auto book. Son, what are you reading there?
3: Grandeur of Venus by Pajuni.
7: Pajuni? You mean this book's by a Venusian?
3: Well, they're just poems, Pop.
7: Some poems. Greeny this, greeny that, greeny the other. You're not reading this rubbish.
3: But I like Venus. You can't order me around like one of those poor greenies.
8: He's out of control. No, Chip. Not me. Your teacher. Oh!
7: Astrid! Chip! No! His rage, it snapped! Astrid, got to control him!
8: Jack, you've taken off your belt!
7: My own son! He's gone mad! Hey, Doc. I was here to see Chip, whom, of course, we had to imprison here to protect him from his own rage. Chip, My own son, treated like a green.
12: I have been analyzing Venusian brains using this alien tissue processor. I have discovered that Venusians have 6 redundant brain lobes. Useless chunks of mind, a result of poor evolution. 6 lumps of brain.
11: Doc, what is it?
12: Jack, it reminds me of an ancient book I was reading the other day, but... maybe it's nothing.
7: Chanting. Why are they always chanting?
12: No matter how few they are, the chant penetrates the mind, does it not, Colonel?
7: How few? But Halsey's been raiding nest after nest with information gleaned using the mind scanner. Belkin, you think something's wrong with our intelligence?
12: No, it's perfect. And yet...
7: Ottinger! You seem... Are you ill?
11: I'm fine. Colonel Masters, it's time for General Halsey's investiture as Supreme Marshal. The General was most insistent. He really wants you to share the moment, Colonel.
7: Of course. All the officers will be there.
15: Fool! The fangs of the Emerald Vipers are ever poisoned to make your doom all the swifter!
17: That's right, well, we got him. Smoke him out.
18: Officers of Earth Defense Force, thank you for welcoming me as your new Supreme Marshal. Thanks to the remarkable mind scanner, the Emerald Vipers have been broken. So tonight, gentlemen, I shall demonstrate this incredible tool that has delivered the Vipers to us!
14: Jack, quickly! Hurry! In the name of God, help!
7: Astrid, come with me, back to the labs! What the... The labs! Ransacked! The cells! Empty! Belkin!
8: Lying in the wreckage of her microscopes.
7: Well, she's been hit by a disruptor bolt. Where are the green devils?
8: And Chip! Jack, where's Chip? We must find him. He's only a boy, remember?
7: Look, brightly. There, an ancient book displayed on her electropad. Look, a drawing. 6 greenies, heads cut open, another greenie lying dead... Astrid, something's dreadfully wrong, but I can't piece it together. Use your teacher's mind, Astrid. Look!
8: A group of Venusians. Arms raised, heads open. Of course! They're a gestalt! A gestalt!
7: A gestalt? A European word for a group creature.
8: Several creatures, each unnaturally similar, merging to form an evil hive mind. A group of greenies!
7: Why, it's as if they were just like bees, but not normal bees. Some kind of disgusting alien green bee.
8: The greenies, they can merge minds.
7: Of course. The 6 redundant lobes must allow them to become one. The mind scanner. We thought we were questioning them, but it's been helping them, allowing them to merge and form an incredible psychic power.
19: Where do you want the mind scanner, Marshal?
5: Thank you, Marine. In the very center of the chamber will be quite adequate for our purposes.
20: Sir, Marshal Halsey, why are these doors locked?
5: Huh? What?
21: So I and my brethren can show you the future of Earth's fate. Nobody move! You're under arrest!
18: I protest!
21: There are traitors among you.
18: No! My men!
21: Are about to reap their reward. To help discover who amongst you is treasonous, I have enlisted aid.
19: Greenies! 6 greenies coming from behind, protruding vents!
18: The vents must have concealed them! Mon Dieu! The tentacles!
19: Their eyes burning green!
18: Marines! Les disruptors!
19: Dupois, dead. His flesh melted. But how?
21: By the power of the Venusian Gestalt, Gomez.
18: Gomez, help me. It's me, Halsey.
21: Too late, human scum. Now to kill the cream of Earth's power. Focus your mind rays, my nest brothers.
19: The disruptors are useless. Look, see Marshall, he's unconscious.
18: Green devils, they had my mind in an icy grip. Hand me that mind scanner. Let's fry their brains.
0: Cal!
18: Jack! They took me over, but I'm powering up the mind scanner now. We'll suck their puny brains dry.
0: Sir, the mind scanner only boosts their power.
18: Of course! I remember now, from when they were in my mind. So, Jack, you're saying that we're powerless.
0: All we can do is hold out, Cal. Hold out and pray.
16: Boy, it sure is tense on Cape Astra. So let's relax with...
2: Intriguing.
16: Magazine. Students, why study history when you could travel to it? Thanks to Intriguing Magazine's very own Time Gate in our regular Tales of the Past by Levette Bouchier. Each issue, our three time pals plummet through time on educational adventures. One month, they'll walk King Tut's castles. The next, hunt herds of two-legged game as they bag some wild Neanderthals. Or play hide-and-seek with Jack the Ripper in foggy London town. You'll thrill to Tales of the Past. So read Intriguing Magazine to visit yesterday, tomorrow, now, this month. But first, the exciting science fiction conclusion to the thrilling Their Gaze Was Green.
22: Think, Jack. Our weapons don't work. The scanner's useless. They're destroying all our top men. Astrid and I have split up to look for Chip. How can we... What was that? Could it be... Chip? Chip, is that you in the shadows hiding? It's your pop. Come out. No. You!
23: Yes, masters!
22: Frank Ottinger! Your face, barely human, your tongue, elongated, snake-like. Ottinger, your eyes, green. No, not Ottinger, you're...
24: Derenny, yes! Ha! My people's mind can't get my intellect alive! I escaped my dying body and took over this weak fool! Released my captive nest brothers!
22: The other green devils!
24: Yes! Together, our psychic force controlled the brain of that simpleton, Halsey.
22: My God!
24: Now, thanks to your mind scanners, I have all the power of my entire race at my command! My nest brothers are killing your friends, but you, masters, I shall kill more, personally.
25: Jack! Get off my gad! That's my boy! Use the fire axe!
22: My boy! Swinging that axe with fury, rage, and love!
25: Jack! Jack! Please, say you're alive!
22: I'm alive.
25: Gad, I'm sorry I hurt you. Hurt Chief Petty Officer Brightly.
22: That's all right. Son... You saved me. Good boy.
25: Oh, Pop, they're evil. We've got to kill them all.
22: Astrid, look. Ottinger. Dorini's tentacles writhing on his body.
25: Anything with tentacles must be evil.
22: But this is what happens when you just open up somebody's mind without thinking. Don't you see the damage it can do?
25: Yes, Jack. You were right. I was wrong.
3: I just hit him with the axe. Hit him and hit him again.
22: He's dead, son. Finally dead. That's it. We've tried disruptors, mind scanners. This isn't time for thought. It's time for old-fashioned Earth force.
25: but one step in that chamber and we'll both be brain fried.
22: Chip, he's our secret weapon. Chip, can you hear that chanting?
3: No, sir, I sure can't.
22: Astrid, he can't hear it because the greenies are paralyzing adult minds in there. Adult minds have thoughts and reasoning.
25: But a child's doesn't. They only have pure emotions, and his honest rage will make him proof against them. Can you swing that axe again, Chippy?
3: I sure can, Astrid, and again. I don't care if I do get greeny guts all over me. It's just like Jell-O.
22: Good boy. Then let's smash those vipers once and for all.

0: It's no use, Gomez. We're doomed.
1: Cal!
0: It's Jack Masters!
2: More humans! A male! A female! A larva! Kill them all! Focus our mental powers!
3: No! You die, Greeny! Adam, Chip Boy!
2: Yeah!
0: It's the boy! Chip Masters! With an axe as big as he is!
4: I hate you, Greenies! You hurt my pop!
2: The axe biting into my gelatinous flesh!
4: Yeah!
5: Ah, caramba, the boy has hacked yet one central mass!
2: Ha! Next, brothers! Focus our minds!
3: Their powers are useless! Keep hitting them, Chip!
4: Die! Die!
2: My primary ooze valve severed!
3: Oh, we would have been hit by that spray if we weren't behind this porthole. Go, Chippy!
4: Yeah!
2: Dying! Our minds dying with our bodies!
4: One last hack at this one's skull, Dad!
6: Jack, we did it! We did it!
0: Gomez, help the wounded.
7: See?
0: Jack, tell us, how did you do it?
1: Greenies might have alien brains and endless cunning, but human men? Well, they've got brute force.
0: You're the hero of Cape Astra, Jack.
1: Thank you, sir. But it's not just my victory. It's all our victory. And Chip's the real hero. I'll scour planets for the last of the Vipers. If only the Cygnus conventions weren't still in place.
0: I've radioed Earth, Jack. We're setting the conventions aside for now.
1: Of course. Because it's too dangerous to interrogate Greenies using mental techniques, we're gonna have to get physical.
0: Attaboy, Jack.
6: What about Chip, Jack? My soft teaching methods, though well-intentioned, were completely wrong. But what about his rages? We can't send him to social rectification.
1: Nobody's gladder than me that he saved my bacon. But when children show any signs of violence, you've got to stop them cold for their own good. We'll keep him at home under close supervision.
4: Hooray! I'm going to stay at home with Dad and Mom.
1: Mom? I guess Chip's made his mind up, Astrid. What do you say? Are you up for the job?
6: Oh, Jack! Yes, of course I am! Jack, I can't wait to rebuild this station as Mrs. Astrid Masters. Chippy, what are you doing?
4: Just kicking a greenie, Mom.
1: That's my boy. Hey, say, that's a thought. Chippy, would you like to kick greenie guts for a living?
4: I sure would.
6: Jack, you're right. There are thousands of violent, ill-disciplined young men like Chip all over America. As the hero of the Dorini affair, Chip could encourage them to join up and protect their world and give their parents peace of mind.
1: That's a great idea. Then we'd all know where our sons were.
6: But if Chip's in the army, won't you miss him asking questions and using his young mind?
1: Well, I tell you, Astrid, after today, we can all say that mental intelligence and brainwaves, well, they're overrated.
8: Well, folks, that's the end of another all-too-plausible story of our future. But remember, it's just a story. So sleep tight, have a pleasant week, and set your dial for the next episode of...
9: Atomic Tales!

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0: Oink, oink.
1: Oink, oink.
0: Moo. 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

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Broadcasting from Foothill College, this is KFJC Los Altos Hills. Heard a track here from Ein Leitungszeit. Aus der Leichenkammer. Klonieren des Maschinen Alarms. Is the album I've heard Gegen Sittich. Storm. And thank you to people who have donated so far. We are in the middle of our fundraising season. We do this once a year and try and make it as fun as possible. Been hearing some of the spots throughout, and it's created, most they're all really created by KFJC staff. And they're fun to create. So, thanks to Eric Glick, Eric, for donating and supporting KFJC. Much thanks. Thank you. And going to continue here with a track from Typhonian High Life on your source for sound.

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That was Typhonian High Life. Sumerian Star Creatures. That album, Throne of Stars, was that first track. And yeah. I guess one of the events from this year is KFJC went down to Austin, Texas to record Stream Surf by Surf East. It was 3 days, 3 evenings of surf. 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

0: to Genesis with Dr. John Morris, president of the Institute for Creation Research. Dr. Morris, why is it that most people are right-handed?
1: Chris, I don't know the answer to this why question. It has to do with the portions of your brain that are dominant. Evolutionists don't have an answer for this either, although I read recently of one proposed solution. A small creature that lived on the bottom of the ocean 500 million years ago, according to evolution, had only one ear right next to its anus. The evolutionary claim was that this invertebrate animal moving around in the bottom of the ocean was the ancestor to the vertebrates, the fish, and on up. They say that the left ear came first and later the right ear evolved. Since right-handed people are left brain dominant, they said that this was the origin of right-handedness. Chris, how absurd. It irritates me that even evolutionists put up with such nonsense in the name of science. How much better to go back to Genesis and get it right and give God the glory.
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0: Oh, Husky, what's wrong? 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

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On the Wave of the West KFJC, recorded in the Oslo Cathedral Organ Loft, Organ Electronics. 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

0: company is proud to announce the best marathon gift ever. The new and improved Dave Emery talking doll. Pull the string on the back of his head and you'll hear,
1: "Hi, Dave Emery here."
0: Or,
1: "Thanks for listening."
0: And of course, the favorite of all time,
1: "Milieu. Hey, Robert Emmett, that is really cool."
0: Say, that's not what you were supposed to say.
1: What do you mean that's not what I'm supposed to say? I'm the Dave Emery talking doll. What did you think I was going to do?
0: Yeah, but you're saying things you weren't programmed to say.
1: Now, you see, that is what I've been talking about all these years. Even though the so-called progressive political sector says they believe in free speech, as always, note my use of the term so-called, when you get around to practicing what they preach, you're going to find that the reality is fundamentally different from what they claim to be.
0: 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Dave Emery, still talking after all these years.
1: Skipping down, other units were deployed further to the south in what many historians claim was a...
2: "I'm sitting at my desk once more.

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Beguiling Isles, Tales from the Vision Pit from Corum. Two tracks, 30 plus minutes each. We're enjoying side two. It's put out by the Lost Discoveries label. Tales from the Vision Pit. Speaking of pits, we have our very own pit. I'm not sure if it's bottomless. It does have a big bottom, though. And an endless stream of excellent sounds emanates from it. And you can enjoy some of the best of the recent performances live from the pit, as well as other venues locally and throughout the world. 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

Ilpo in dub on Freakmod 89.7 KFJC. Ilpo Vaisanen, one half of Panasonic, along with Micah Vainio. This is a double 12-inch vinyl release entitled Communist Dub. And this is Benghazi Affair. In that set, we also heard from Steve Hauschild. Some surprisingly light and airy synthscapes, overlappings, Where All Is Fled, the name of the CD, from Steve Hauschild. In Spite of Time's Disguise, the name of the track. And starting it off, John Porras, off of Aurea Obscura, an Immune recording, 12-inch. And we enjoyed Your Sleeping Ghost. And first time I ever donated to KFJC myself, I actually walked up to the station back in 1997. And met Earl Grey, who set me up with a tote bag full of swag for my donation. And I guess for a while the tote bag wasn't available as a thank you gift, but it's back. 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And we're going to continue right ways with Ilpo and dub, eventually Oki Ananda, Lauren Connors, and Alan Licht. Enjoy some sounds off of this 12-inch entitled Lost City. Thought It Wasn't, it's KFJC.

Using a phone. Hello, fine people of KFC. I am here to tell you about how to donate. It is really quite a simple process. First, you will need to have a phone. This is a device developed a while ago. It is really quite remarkable, so I'm told. You need to prepare yourself. I suggest a series of mouth exercises intended to limber up your face so that your phrasing can be well understood. Then you will work on your digital dexterity. This is very useful for using a phone, which is instrumental in making a donation. The art of conversing with another human being cannot be understated here. Donations have gone awry so many, many times because attention to this detail was ignored. You have to be in the right place to pull this off. 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

Sounds here from Lauren Connors and Alan Licht on the Wave of the West, KFJC. 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I'll be here with you until Fox Populi wrestles me away from the controls, 6 until 10 this morning. And we're going to ride out this track from Aki Onda, Lauren Connors, Alan Licht. And eventually, Rust Worship on KFJC.

0: to introduce you to some extraordinary people with extraordinary heroic stories to tell. Real people like you and me, but different. Very special people.
1: Yeah, I mean, I don't know how special we are, really, at KGC. But I mean, it's really all we know here, so it's kind of hard to have context in that. But, I mean, I guess some people call us freaks, but really our needs are fairly similar to anyone else's. I mean, true, people say we perform for handouts, but I don't know. I mean, you know, people give us the bread. That's the main thing. Like bread. We need bread, actually, to survive. KFGC, people can give us the bread. It's really easy. It's KFGC.org. You just go and give us your bread.
2: No, they like to eat. I've heard that mainly, they're bread eaters mainly. They go for, you know, any kind of bread.
3: And yet they've developed, as a race, they've developed no baking skills.
2: None whatsoever. No.
3: And yet, but they still feed on bread primarily.
4: Not a race, though.
2: Well, some of them are smarter than others. You can't really.
4: They're a culture rather than a genus.
5: They're a genus and a subculture.
3: Yeah.
2: It's a nation of peaceful sort of citizens, really. But I know that if I was to get in some sort of fight, that I could hold my own, I think.
3: Look at this one looking at us. Look, he's just, it's like he's watching telly, you know?
2: I've read about that they can talk. I mean, a few words, you know. Yes, please, little things like that, you know.
4: Can I have more bread?
2: They can do that.
6: Don't they use computers?
2: They can use computers, yeah.
6: It's like they can't talk, but they can use computers.
2: Well, they can also talk.
3: They can talk, but they can't swear.
4: They can use automated
2: cameras. They can't swear. It's not in their system.
3: There's this sort of blockage mechanism that keeps them. It's like all the anti-Tourette syndrome.
2: Rubbish, once we've done it, say, but that's about the same feelings it gets.
4: That's not a fact. That was a request.
5: Loads of rubbish.
2: Well, we love you very much.
1: Okay, then. Thanks for the bread. Thanks.

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0: Mission accomplished.

Well, you're enjoying the sounds of the hunter Gracchus on your fine 89 KFJC off of a split with the Kommissar Huler and Frau. Work from the Blackest Rainbow Records label. The hunter Gracchus with Mujeres de la Boca. Preceded by Whiteout, joined by Nels Klein. Whiteout, a duo, Lynn Culberson on analog synth, Otto Harp and voice, Tom Srugel, drums, etc. I've apparently worked with Nils Klein for 15 odd years. Their collaboration is entitled Accidental Sky from the Northern Spy label, and the track Exaltation by Proxy. Starting it off, Lab Field, the work of David Stakinas, Ingar Zach, and Giuseppe Lelassi. Lab Field off of Bucket of Songs from the Hubro label brought us Members Crossed. Members Crossed, Fingers Crossed, that you'll dial 650-941-6800 or dance your fingers to kfjc.org. 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

Thank you.

0: In a scene described by one investigator as reminiscent of a weird religious rite, five persons, including actress Sharon Tate, were found dead at the home of Miss Tate and her husband, screen director Roman Polanski. Miss Tate, who starred in Valley of the Dolls, was 8 months pregnant and was found in a bikini-type nightgown with a rope around her neck attached to the body of a man.
1: They're questioning, inasmuch as he was here on the premises during the evening. That is about what we have at this time during investigation. There's no evidence of the death, not that we can say at this time.
2: Is there anything scrawled on the front door of that house?
1: What? I can't answer that question. Where were the bodies found? All in one room?
2: No.
1: Two of the bodies were found in the inside the house, one in the vehicle, and two on the front lawn.
3: Were there any radios in that house? 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
1: Not that we can determine at this time.
3: Wasn't there a number scrawled on that door? A number scrawled in blood? Wasn't that number 65094168000?
1: These are things that I can't give you too much information on at this time until the scientific investigation person will make their report.
2: Was there any evidence of drugs there anywhere?
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the Sonic Accidents, as always, here on KFJC 89.7 FM. The blending of the Hunter Gracchus and Gil J. Woolman, the Hunter Gracchus, a Blackest Rainbow record, Mujeres de la Boca, the name of the track. Gil J. Woolman sounds from the Algamargan label, Woolman et son Dubla, side B, creating interesting juxtapositions. 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

0: I'm not sure if you're aware, but we work to a pretty tight budget here, so if there's any financial...
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2: Yeah.

You've been triple dipped in evil acid head for the past 23 minutes or so. A reissue of a 1987 cassette from John McBain, a project prior to his Monster Magnet incarnation. Evil acid head in the name of all. That is Unholy, an agitated record. This is I Control the Moon. I Control the Moon, you control the funds. 650-941-6800. 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Up next, the sounds of Will Guthrie.

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0: unlock this door with the key of imagination. Beyond it is another dimension. 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A dimension of sight. A dimension of mind. You're moving into a land of both shadow and substance, of things and ideas. You've just crossed over into the Twilight Zone.
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Will Guthrie. 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

0: The evacuations took place last night. People were asked to leave their homes surrounding the compound by 10 last night, Larry. At 5:30 this morning, warrants were to be served on the members. 20 minutes later, gunfire erupted.
1: Sambor Company, they just
0: moved on. A special unit of police positioned themselves to serve warrants on members. But just 20 minutes later, about 5:50 this morning, the shooting started. I mean, they're really going at it now. It's automatic weapons. At this point, the people are starting to scatter at this side. I don't think that we are in any real danger on our side, but there's no way of telling at this point. People are starting to panic. They're starting to run. A policeman taking an armed position. The sporadic fire lasted for about an hour and 20 minutes. However, when the first official word came down, there were still no reports of injury.
2: Much more. He's live in the newsroom right now, Bill.
3: Well, Larry, we have word that police moved in after neighbors complained of loud noise music and other strange sounds emanating from the group's Los Altos Hills compound 24 hours a day. And also the group's bizarre insistence that everyone within earshot donate money to their cause.
2: I've just been advised that we have new videotape of the episode that apparently ended the situation tonight, the dropping of an incendiary device. Let's take a careful look at this. 5:27 p.m., state police helicopter drops it. There is the explosion. As you can see, a very dramatic explosion that occurs 30 seconds and really rips into the compound. There you see the bunker, which soon will go up in flames. And that was the explosion close up. Now, if there's anybody there, standing there, it's obvious they couldn't survive that explosion.

0: 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I'm Morris Minor along with Cindy Roy.
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1: Dick Dale puts on the Ritz Saturday, October 17th.
0: Child Abuse Deserves the Elbow Room, Monday, October 19th.
1: Big City Orchestra Stock the Elbow Room, Wednesday, October 21st.
0: Dinners Not Diners, the Ritz, Friday, October 23rd.
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0: 1956, and Elvis really stepped into a hornet's nest when he faced an angry press squad fed up with his vast web of lies.
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It's KFJC. That was Dardo, and the track was Frontier. And before that was Laurel Meets the Obsolete, and the track was Music for Dozens.

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2: That's right. It's the KFJC fundraiser season. And interestingly enough, both of the tracks I just played came from live from the Devil's Triangle Volume 17. 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It goes towards us putting on these events and broadcasting them. This one's a compilation of a number of different bands. Some of them played in the pit that we have here at KFJC. 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And next, I have something else from another Live from the Devil's Triangle volume. This one's volume 19. That last one was volume 17. 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Next up is a track called Los Altos Ghost, which is very fitting for KFJC, which is in Los Altos Hills. And it's from Gate. And again, this one's from Live from the Devil's Triangle, Volume 19. Yeah, that's what's next here on KFJC.

KFJC. This is the gate. And the track is Los Altos Ghost. 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This one's Live from the Devil's Triangle, volume 16. And the track is Dust. Let me just see here. Is that true? Yeah, it is. Okay. It's called Dust, and it's by Embers. And yeah, this is from, again, Live from the Devil's Triangle, volume 16. 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This is Embers. The track is Dust, and it's

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FJC. That was Date Palms. The track was Exodus Due West, and that came from Live from the Devil's Triangle Volume 16. Looking here through the pamphlet, I see it was recorded. What is this? August 10th, 2013, in the pit. KFJC pit here, and I mentioned this earlier, but I'll remind you all again, that's what some of the donation money goes towards, is putting on these productions, and then you all can actually go and purchase these CDs, or get them for donation, actually not purchase, but get them for donation. 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Yeah, they're all 45. Yeah, okay. This is another one. This is Live from the Devil's Triangle, Volume 10. 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This one is Titan. And the track is this is French, so I'm gonna give it my best shot. Acide cerveau fracas du rayonnement uchu. I'm not sure. 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
0: That's right. 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
0: 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And the track it's The Scientist live. 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

0: 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Those Frenchies seek him everywhere. Is he in heaven? Is he in hell? That damned elusive Pimpernel.
1: I've got good news for you, Pimpernel. 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

0: It's KFJC. That was Chris Brown. 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
2: Tell me how much somebody paid for this album. Deluxe limited edition of the original motion picture soundtrack of 40 Pounds of Trouble. That's the name of the movie.
1: So you know how much that
2: was? Yes,
1: that
2: there's a sticker on here.
1: I'm going to guess $7.99.
2: Okay, now let me tell you more information. It stars Tony Curtis and Suzanne Pleshette.
1: Oh.
2: Now, do you think it's still the same amount of money?
1: Well, I think it depends on when it came out, not so much who's in that film. So I think maybe when that record came out, it was like $6 or $7.
2: Well, we're talking about now, Max. We're not going back in time.
1: If I wanted to buy that now?
2: Yes.
1: Oh.
2: How much would you pay for it?
1: Who's the music by?
2: Mort Lindsey.
1: Ooh, this actually looks kind of good. Larry Storch is in it. Stubby K. These are geniuses of modern cinema.
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0: 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You can go and get yourself a Life from the Devil's Triangle CD. Now we have another one coming up. This one is Volume 1, the one that started it all. And this one is Acid Mother's Temple. And the track is Pink Lemonade / Centauri LSD. No, this is only Pink Lady Lemonade, I think, actually. I don't know why it says that otherwise. But yeah, so this is Acid Mother's Temple, Pink Lady Lemonade is the track. It's on Live from the Devil's Triangle. Wait, sorry, this is not it. Hold on. Yeah, Live from the Devil's Triangle, Volume 1. I was like, what do I hear in the background? That's not it. There it is.

0: It's KFJC. That was Acid Mother's Temple with Pink Lady Lemonade. And that was from Live from the Devil's Triangle, Volume 1.
1: Well, Wilma, I'm sorry indeed to lose you. But I want you to know I couldn't be fonder of you if you were my own son. But well, if you lose a son, it's possible to get another. There's only one Maltese Falcon.
2: Well, Wilmer, the fat man is spot on. Some things in life are one of a kind and worth sacrificing for. Which brings me to this year's KFJC fundraiser. 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By gad, it's the right thing to do.
0: All right. Let's continue with more Live from the Devil's Triangle stuff. This one is Live from the Devil's Triangle, Volume 6. And the track is The Kidnapper Bell by Mono. 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
0: That's right. 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And that's where some of the Live from the Devil's Triangle tracks come from. Next, we have another Live from the Devil's Triangle track. This one is from Volume 13. And the track is The Rip. Is that right? Yeah, The Rip. And it's by Beaches. And it's KFJC.

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1: Dilated Peoples, Visine, the Fillmore, Thursday, October 29th.
0: Mdu Mokhtar gets Yeshua to do the rear brakes on his Touareg outside the Ritz, Thursday, October 29th.
1: Marsha Bassett and Transient, Double Leopards, Temescal Arts Center, Friday, October 30th.
0: Mummies, Mammogram, Bottom of the Hill, Saturday, October 31st.
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0: Claudio Simonetti's Goblin performs the live score for Tenebrae at the Castro Theater, Tuesday, November 10th.
1: Buzzcocks are Shelley of their former selves at the Chapel, Tuesday and Wednesday, November 10 and 11.
0: Gazing into Space drops a tab at Arlene Francis Center, Santa Rosa, Thursday, November 12th.
1: Swamp Witch drains the vein outside First Church of the Buzzard, Friday, November 13.
0: Avengers and Pansy Division Kindercore Bottom of the Hill, Saturday, November 14th.
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2: 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In the North Bay, King Mala is at the Independent. Love Spells and Orca are at August Hall. Triclops, Wife, Gumby's Junk are all at Bottom of the Hill. Morrow is at Bimbo's 365 Club. And in the East Bay, Shiner, Photo Crime, and Phase Figure are at the Ivy Room. And in the South Bay, Miss Myths and Click Flicker are at Blue Lagoon. And what's going on right now in the background? That's another live from the Devil's Triangle comp. This one is 12. And the one before this one was 15. The track, I believe, that we just heard was Hopeless Daggers, I think, was that one. And, yeah, and before that was 13. Volume 13, the track was The Rip by The Beaches, and that was a while back. Yeah, all of the comps, again, like I said before, are on the website. You can go to kfjc.org, check it out, peruse, see what comps you might want to pick up. 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So yeah, go check it out. 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

0: It's KFJC. This is the Dead Sea, and the track is called, quote, Untitled, quote. So, Untitled, I guess, is the name of that one by the Dead Sea. That's from the Dunedin Sound, and it's another KFJC live broadcast from Dunedin, New Zealand.
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0: 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Next is another track from the Dunedin Sound. This one is from The Clean. It's called Point That Thing Somewhere Else. And it's 89.7.

FJC. That was The Clean, and the track was Point That Thing Somewhere Else. It's from the Dunedin Sound. It's KFJC live broadcast from Dunedin, New Zealand. We are in our fundraising season, and some of your donations go towards many different things, one of which is live broadcasts, which I've mentioned before. I'll say it again. So it's a really good use of money, putting on live broadcasts so that these bands can be heard and have a platform for underrepresented bands. And your money also goes towards adding new music to the library. 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And so, yeah, your funds, your money goes towards us purchasing more of these types of medias. And then a live human being is here in the KFJC studio. I'm alive, I'm a human, and I'm here putting on this show for you all from 6 a.m. to 10 a.m. every Monday. 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The track Beneath Me is Arita Umibe. 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

0: That's KFJC. That was Kaichi Miyashita. And the track was Rainbow Cluster. And there's a few tracks, actually, from the live from the Japanese Music Underground.
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0: 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Next is something from Red Sparrows. This one is Alone Unaware. The landscape was transformed in front of our eyes. And how fitting. This is live from the Devil's Triangle Volume 8. 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

0: Before this was something from Red Sparrows. It was called Alone, Unaware, The Landscape. I think it was like Unfolding Beneath Our Eyes or Before Our Eyes or something like that. 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
0: 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And I'm going to leave us off with something from Duck Dive. This one is called Equatopia. And next up is Jack Tarr. He's going to come on at 10 a.m. and take you all until 2 p.m. So stay tuned for Jack Tarr. Be sure to shell out all your donations for him. And I'll see you all next week. It's 89.7.

on KFJC 89.7 on your FM dial. Good morning, everyone. Jack Tarr here with you on the October the 12th Monday version of Down on the Farm, with it being a fundraiser time. It's fundraiser time here at KFJC. We do it once a year. We come to you once a year to get some dough and fund our wonderful community radio station that you, of course, you are wonderful listeners. You're a part of it. You listen all the time and you soak up our programming and our wonderful people that provide this programming. Yeah. Yeah. Not an exaggeration. Wonderful people. And I was thinking, it's a special radio station and it attracts special people who know a lot about usually a particular genre of music, but they're wonderfully capable of switching over to play other kinds of music too. So you get a gigantic variety of stuff. And how can you donate? Real simple. Here we are at the very first one here at 10:12, which is also today's date. Bizarre. Anyway, yeah, just go to kfjc.org and look over on the thing that says donate, and that'll lead you to the your ability to send us some dough. And no amount is too small. We know you have gigantic bills to pay, the gigantic capitalistic empire has got you chained to that desk doing stuff, but we know that. So, you know, take it easy. I'm going to take it easy. Got keyed up a little too much for this thing. So we're going to play some country music of all different sorts and varieties. And we got wonderful stuff picked out. And, oh, and I haven't even started to tell you about all the gifts that are lurking on that website that you will be entitled to when you donate. Yeah, part of a deal. All right, so let's go on with some music here. We just heard Jolie Holland, a vocalist that I'm pretty unfamiliar with. She's got a big following, I know that. That was a track called Black Stars off the album Escondida. Before that, David Allan Coe, who just kicked the bucket yesterday at the age of 86 years old. Can you believe it? David Allan Coe made it to 86 with Penitentiary Blues from the album of the same name on Hacktone Records. We could go on and on about David Allan Coe, but we're not going to. Before that, we led off with Bobby Hicks from the album Fiddle Patch. That's one of your must-haves for your country collection. Fiddle Patch with Katie Hill. All right, so let's go on here. Here's Rockin' Sydney. Rockin' Sydney from down in Louisiana with Hot Steppers Dance with Zydeco from the album Hot Steppin' with Rockin' Sydney. And I will add that today, the 12th, is also National Gumbo Day. So National Gumbo Day, my goodness, let's do this thing. Okay, I know, it's also Indigenous Peoples Day. That's important. But anyway, here's Rockin' Sydney on KFJC.

0: on KFJC. Well, there's Doyle Lawson and Quicksilver with a track called I've Kissed You My Last Time from the album Never Walk Away on Sugar Hill. Very cool. That's very cool. And by the way, we did not play Rockin' City with Hot Steppers, Dan Sidico. We instead played Lucky Oceans with Lucky Steals the Wheel, the album Deep Water. And we'll play Rockin' Sydney in just a little bit. So we corrected that little margin of error. All right, it's 10:21. And another reasons to donate. There's lots of reasons to donate. What? All right. The main one, we need the money. Yeah, well, yeah, there's that. But yes, we get money from the state. We get money from Foothill College, too, in the sense of all kinds of favors that they do for us financially. But to actually run the station with actual equipment and stuff like that, yeah, we've got an operating budget, and it's, you know, it's fairly substantial, and we need a little input from you all. But it's easily done, easily done. Just go over to kfjc.org and look around on the page for donate, and there you go. You can be led to be emptying your life savings into KFJC. It makes sense, okay. Because you'll be hearing lots of cool music that you can't hear anywhere else, hardly ever, because it's unusual. Yeah, it's unusual. And it's also cool. Let's hear what this person has to say.
1: 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Thank you in advance.
0: Well, that fellow basically said what I said, but all right, that's okay. All right, let's go on to some music, Jack Tar. What do you think? All right. Cool. Here's Patti Loveless, somebody who can actually sing. All right. Patti Loveless doing The Richest Fool Alive from Mountain Soul on KFJC.

on KFJC. Yes, indeed. Yes, indeed. Bill Kirchen and Austin DeLone with Hounds of the Bakersfield. That's right, covering all the bases there. Okay. Before that, Jimmy C. Newman with a French title that I cannot pronounce because Cajun French is not one of my native tongues, as it were. From the album The Alligator Man. You know, he was always known as the Cajun Hank Williams, but in this case, it's instrumental. All right. You know you're supposed to donate. You know all this, all right, because you heard Waith. You heard Waith getting it real from 6 a.m. Indeed, yeah. She was playing all that good stuff. Some of it very familiar, some of it not at all. As part of the KFJC thing, introduce you to new sounds that you've never heard before and may never hear again elsewhere, you know, other than KFJC. That's right. Because we're always on the case looking for brand new stuff that, or stuff that's been forgotten about for many, many years. And we have it. I mean, it's just sitting here and we play it. Yeah, we play it. It's wild. If you really like music, you're gonna get with KFJC after a while. And you'll find your favorite DJs. You'll find your favorite DJs all through the week. And how you're going to do that? You're going to look on the website, kfjc.org, where you just donated, and you're going to go to a place called Broadcast Forecast. And then you're going to be able to follow all your different DJs on the weeks, days of the week, and days of the month that they're on, and what time they're on, and all that stuff. And you're getting a feel for what kind of music all these different people play, because they have the freedom to do this. And one thing leads to another. Pretty soon, you're going to just be listening to KFJC all the darn time. Uh-huh. And you think, that's my station. Well, it is. It is, because you contributed. You contributed. And, you even emailed or sent a message in some manner to some of the people that actually spin the discs, because this is old-fashioned live radio, folks, with big old vinyl platters. You remember those? They go round and round. Yeah, they play music too. Speaking of which, here's that Rockin' Sydney thing I promised you. Hot Steppers, Dance Zydeco on KFJC. We'll talk more.

0: on KFJC. Dag nabbit, this honky tonk habit's gonna make a broke man out of me. Yeah. Yeah, this is a true thing that can happen. There is a solution, of course. To remove that possibility from your life. Yeah, you could do that. You could. Yeah. All right, that was local group Red Meat doing that honky tonk habit from an album called We Never Close on Ranchero Records. For that, Rockin' Sydney with the Hot Steppers, Dan Sidico. Yes. ZBC Records. I bet that's from Louisiana. Anyway, what's this about?
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0: Those dogs, please. Don't get me started on those dogs. Because they didn't donate, did they, those dogs? No, they didn't. But you did, or you're about to. That's very cool, yeah. Okay, what's on my mind? Well, all right, here's one thing that makes this place so cool. Wonderful equipment. They didn't cheap out when they got the equipment for this place. They searched and searched and searched, and they found the best stuff. This microphone that I'm speaking through, yeah, it's an EV-420. Yeah, that's pretty cool. But did you know that while I'm speaking to you, it's going through a preamp with vintage vacuum tubes? And that's one reason why it sounds so good. And it continues to sound good every single day, because we're on 24 hours a day, every day of the year, so far. And you can keep that rolling. KFJC.org, go to donate. And bingo, it's going to happen. It's going to happen. All right. Okay, we heard Rockin' Sydney and Red Meat. Let's see what Yvette Landry, with a name like that, you know she's got to be from Louisiana. Let's see what Yvette's got up her sleeve here. Friday night special is what she says. All right, on KFJC.

But when I see a mother's tenderness as she holds her young close to her breast, then I thank God this world's been blessed

0: on KFJC. Well, there's Jerry Reed. You remember Jerry Reed from all those wacky songs like Dang Me, all that stuff? There's A Thing Called Love, that's the name of that song, from the Essential Jerry Reed on RC Records. Before that, Yvette Landry with Friday Night Special. She writes some good songs. From the album Should Have Known. Pretty cool. All right. Let's see. Remember, donate kfjc.org. You can do this. Many people have. And we want to thank all the wonderful people who've already donated. They already have. And, we're only, a couple of weeks into this thing, and we should be done. And, well, who knows? We don't know what time when we're going to actually end, when we reach our budget, reach our goal. Of course we're going to, then we'll go back to regular programming such as it is around here. Yeah. Because all the DJs here, they work so hard to entertain you and find all this music in this gigantic library. You want to see, some people that come in to view the station are astounded at the library that KFJC has. At last count, 78,000 recordings, LPs and CDs generally, with some cassettes too. You remember cassettes? Yeah, we still got them. Of every description of music, many of which you've never heard of and will never hear anywhere except on KFJC. It's a special kind of thing, and you're invited. That's what I'm saying. It's very cool. All right, let's go on to this and see what's this.
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0: Yeah. Right. I live in the city, and I live two blocks from St. Ignatius with the giant bells. And their bell thing is broken so that it leaves out several notes. And I think it gets to the hour, boom, boom, boom. Yeah, it does it. So, yeah, reminds me of home, yeah. Or if I was at home, I'd be diving under the covers right now because I'm tired, but I gotta keep going. Our KFJC people are really dedicated. Okay, so what are we doing? We're doing the Stanley Gospel Tradition with The Darkest Hour is Just Before Dawn. I tell you what, it's true. I was driving down 280, and it was pitch black dark to get to KFJC to start this show. All right, wonderful. And what is it? It's The Darkest Hour Just Before Dawn on KFJC.

0: 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All right.
1: Hello, Dr. Doug here. I want to tell you about one of the things that I love about KFJC. It's the in-the-pit performances. 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
0: That's right, Dr. Doug. Help support this type of programming. We got all kinds of programming around this place. All kinds. And it's all pretty amazing, pretty wonderful. All right. All right, where was I before I was co-opted by myself? All right, let's see. What's up next? Why, it's the Lynn August with, well, no, wait a minute. It's the Belleville Outfit. The Belleville Outfit with Wandering. Let's see. All right. On KFJC.

0: on KFJC 89.7. That's right. Well, there's Miss Leslie and her Juke Jointers with Honky Tonk No More from the Honky Tonk Revival album. Okay, before that, Red Allen gave us Sad and Lonesome Day from the complete Rebel and Melodeon recordings from the 1960s. Before that, the Belleville Outfit gave us Wandering from the album of the same name. Okay, cool. All right. And then, of course, before that, Marty Robbins with the long version of El Paso. All right, so that's right. All right, El Paso with a young man with incredibly bad judgment, but that's par for the course. Of course, he got shot to death, so yeah. Yeah, that's part of the deal with bad judgment. Sometimes you get shot to death, yeah. Okay, but you don't get shot to death here at KFJC. No, no, you donate. And what do you get? You get fabulous music. But also, the thing that I have not even brought up yet, over an hour, all the wonderful free gifts, all the gifts that are being reserved for you. Why, there's CDs, there's T-shirts, there's hats, there's all kinds of stuff, material objects that are. It's on the website. Go to the donate page, and then start scrolling through the T-shirts and all this stuff, and the amount of dough that you have to kick down to be able to make this be coming through the U.S. mail to your home. It's not that much. Come on. You spend that much at the honky tonks. Yeah, so you can do this. You can donate and get free stuff at the same time. It's fabulous. Yeah, it's not a quid pro quo. It's just you get free stuff. All right. Okay, Miss Leslie and her Juke Jointers. What's up with this?
1: Don't call me.
2: So don't call me up.
1: Don't call me.
2: So don't call me up.
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0: You heard that, man. You heard that, man. Exactly. He was straight and to the point. Donate. Yeah, okay. All right. What else is going on? All right. We did this. We did that. Blah, blah, blah. It's 11:15. Holy smoke. Okay. Let's see what... All right. Let's... Lynn August from the album Creole Cruiser. A track called Bernadette. Is that right? Come on. Yeah, it is. All right. Bernadette on KFJC, Aunt Bernie.
4: Hello, Len.
5: Hey, qu'est-ce que tu dis, Ronnie?
4: Oh, c'est bon, et toi?
5: Oh, tu que charges correct ce matin?
4: Tu sens bien ce matin?
5: Oh, bien, bien.
4: Mais écoute, t'as pas ta côte d'ailleurs avec toi?
5: Oh, ouais, oh, ouais.
4: Mais écoute, on a joué un petit peu les haricots.
5: Oh, mais peut-être on a fait un petit rack.
4: Mais allez, qui peut taper mon frère, toi?
5: All right.
4: Allons.
5: Allons faire un petit musique ici, hein?
4: Tu parais? Oh, ouais, allons.
5: All right.

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1: On fait un accident malable, un bout de temps, hein?
2: Well, if you speak French, you may not even understand that, because that's Cajun French. Quite a bit different, quite a bit different. All right, good, good. What's up with this?
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2: Farm life? Well, farm life indeed. Okay. Speaking of which, here's a track by Jimmy Rivers and the Cherokees from an album called Brisbane Bop. Jimmy Rivers was a wonderful musician who played down in Brisbane, California, just south of South City. And here's one of his favorite tracks, Slow Boat to China. This was cool stuff on KFJC.

0: on KFJC. Well, there's Jimmy Rivers and the Cherokees recorded live at the Club 23 down in Brisbane, California, sometime in the 1950s. As you can hear, that was a live recording, recorded on pretty amateur equipment, but one of the few things that we have of Jimmy Rivers and how cool he was. All right. Let's see here. Let's play something about like this.
1: What do you want?
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0: Yeah, all right. Donate. Yeah, you get the picture. You get the picture, dude. All right. Dude, here's... I'm tired. All right. Here's Gillian Welch with Annabelle on KFJC.

0: on KFJC. Well, there's Gillian Welch with David Rawlings on the hot guitar there. That's a great song, Annabelle. Yeah, sad, like most, like a lot of country songs, really sad. Yeah. That's the way it works. Country music, sadness, tell you what. Okay. What's this?
1: It's too late. 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
0: All right. Whatever about your dog. I don't know. Your dog. I don't have a dog. So, but your dog apparently has psychic powers and thinks you're a turkey because you didn't donate. Okay. You can check. You can change that in a heartbeat. In a heartbeat. All right. Donate. All right. So here's Sally Timms. Let's see what she does with Long Black Veil on KFJC.

0: on KFJC, the Wave of the West, and you know the West is best. All right, well, there's Dale Watson and the Lone Stars with Slow Quick Quick from the album El Rancho Azul. And you know to donate. We're in this donation thing of this fundraiser season. And, of course, we quit as soon as we get all our budget. Yeah, we're not trying to gouge anytime soon. Yeah. That's right. We have to have all the, the Club Med vacations and whatnot. But no, seriously. Yeah, we need all kinds of equipment, of course. And although the college, Foothill College, provides us with all kinds of good stuff, we still need audio equipment. And, you know, we do a lot of good things. We provide you with fabulous music of all different sorts. And all these different DJs, they know so much. I mean, when you start working here, you think you've never heard of all these different kinds of music, and pretty soon you find people who are going to tell you all about it. And what it's all about. So, yeah. So, what's this?
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2: Make it so.
0: Right. Make it so. Make it so, says this guy. Says this dude. Anyway. Yeah, wow. What else? Okay. Here's Edgar Meyer. Edgar Meyer with a track called Web Feet. Virtuoso on the string bass. Let's see what he's doing here. I don't know. Let's find out on KFJC.

0: on KFJC. Well, there's Dave Alvin and Jimmy Dale Gilmore collaborating on a track called Silver Lake, which, as you know, is a section of Los Angeles, California, with a from the album Downey to Lubbock on Yep Rock Records. Before that, Edgar Meyer with that long track called Webbed Feet from an LP called Dreams of Flight on MCA. And Dale Watson and his Lone Stars gave us Slow Quick Quick from El Rancho Azul. All right, that brings us up to date. And what's this? What's this?
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0: He's got a point. Yeah. Yeah. I mean, you have a musical taste. You like a particular kind of music. And maybe not many other people that you know really either like it or know anything about it. Well, that shouldn't stop you. You should cultivate your interest in that type of music, whatever it may be. It'll bring you joy and happiness in your life. It'll bring you deeper cosmic consciousness. Yes, you need this, yeah. And that's why you need to donate to KFJC to keep it all rolling along in its inevitable, wonderful way. Yeah, all right. Speaking of which, what do we got? Okay. Here's something called the Hot Nut Riveters with a track called Southern Hospitality on KFJC.

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0: All right, on KFJC, there's Margot Price. Margot Price, got a nice voice. Doing a track called A Little Pain from the album called All American Made, Third Man Records. Okay, Katie Lang, of course, gave us Full Moon Full of Love from that Absolute Torch and Twang. That's one of her best albums, I always thought. Anyway, and wasn't that Sierra Hall cut good? Always Be There for You. Yeah, that's pretty cool. All right. All right. So it's fundraiser time. You know this. You know, you've been listening for a while, and you get the idea. All the people are beating the drum for this, and why not? Because we deserve it. We have a wonderful radio station that is free. I mean, come on. You don't pay to listen to us. And you get to hear all kinds of music from all over the world, many of which you've never heard before, and knowledgeable DJs who will say, that's an example of, and then fill in the blank, or that's from Southern California, or it's from Nebraska, or it's from the Czech Republic, or, you know, or some, it's from Peru, Peruvian death metal. I guarantee you, you're not going to hear Peruvian death metal anywhere else except here. All right, good. All right. Let me see. What was this?
1: 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Get sweeter breath and whiter teeth. Conquer dandruff and bad posture? You could start by donating to support KFJC at kfjc.org today.
0: Yeah, that's right. You could. You could do that, and it would start. It would keep the ball rolling. It would kick it off. It would change your life. Yeah. Change your life. People are telling Jack Tar, you got to change your life. Yeah, well, it's, you know, it's true. Whatever, dude. Anyway, let's see. Did this, did that. It's now 12:11. We're cruising into hour number 3 of this madness. Yeah, don't worry, Sally Gooden will be back next week. All right, what am I going to tell you about? Something ultra exciting and different and new. Well, here's something very old and cool. John Duffy singing the George Jones hit Walk Through This World With Me on KFJC.

0: 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KFJC.org, which is also where you're going to donate. Because you're going to donate. Yeah, it's going to happen. It's going to happen. Yeah, this is not easy. Yeah, I know. Well, what was that? Well, that was Juice Newton. Juice Newton from the, I'm going to say, the 1980s. Yeah. Yeah, it's, yeah, yeah. This never-ending cavalcade of sadness that Down on the Farm specializes in. Wow. Before that, Dolly Parton with Blue Smoke, yeah. Jimmy Davis, former governor of Louisiana with Nobody's Darling But Mine from the 1930s, Country Music Hall of Fame. John Duffy with a wonderful rendition of Walk Through This World With Me. Yeah, first rate, first rate. You can check out George Jones doing it on YouTube. There's three different versions. You can pick one, the one you like best. Okay, what do we got? What do we got? What do we got? Something like this.
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0: Yeah, that's not a bad idea. I like where he's coming from there. Yeah. Okay. I'm exhausted. I'm annoyed. I'm exhausted. I got up at 4:15 this morning, and I'm, it's time for Jack Tar bedtime. Yeah, I know. Okay, but we must roll on. We must roll on. Duty calls and all that good stuff. Bojack just passed away recently. Bojack and the Zydeco High Rollers with Gonna Take You Downtown on KFJC.

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1: Dilated Peoples Visine the Fillmore, Thursday, October 29th.
0: Mdu Mokhtar gets Yeshua to do the rear brakes on his Touareg outside the Ritz, Thursday, October 29th.
1: Marsha Bassett and Transient Double Leopards Temescal Arts Center, Friday, October 30th.
0: Mummy's Mammogram Bottom of the Hill, Saturday, October 31st.
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0: Claudio Simonetti's Goblin performs the live score for Tenebrae at the Castro Theater, Tuesday, November 10th.
1: Buzzcocks are a Shelley of their former selves at the Chapel, Tuesday and Wednesday, November 10 and 11.
0: Gazing into Space drops a tab at Arlene Francis Center, Santa Rosa, Thursday, November 12th.
1: Swamp Witch drains the vein outside First Church of the Buzzard, Friday, November 13th.
0: Avengers and Pansy Division Kindercore Bottom of the Hill, Saturday, November 14th.
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2: All right. Thank you, Morris and Cinders, for the Concert Outlook on Monday, October 12th. And here, for that very same time period, is the entertainment calendar. In the North Bay, King Mala at the Independent, Love Spells Plus Orca at August Hall, Triclops, Wife, and Gumpy's Junk at Bottom of the Hill, Morrow over at Bimbo's 365 Club. In the East Bay, Shiner, Photo Crime, and False Figure at the Ivy Room. And in the South Bay, Miss Smith's plus Cliff Licker at the Blue Lagoon. And this has been the entertainment calendar plus the Concert Outlook from Monday, October 12, 2026. And just as Morris and Cinders insisted, it's time to donate. That's right. It used to be, long time ago, it used to be operators are standing by, and there actually were volunteers taking all your financial data over the phone. Well, that was a long time ago. And now you can do it all online, much easier, much more secure. And it's done over in a heartbeat. You get thanked. And you might even get fabulous gifts. Check out those fabulous gifts. Yeah. KFJC.org. Yeah, fabulous gifts. You can look. Yeah, you'll look sharp. Yeah, you look sharp. And what's going to happen now? Well, it's 12:31, and that means it's time for... Holy smoke. It's Dr. Loco's Rockin' Jalapeno Band with Puro Party. Puro Party on KFJC.

on KFJC. Well, there's Gabrielle Louise with the Graveyard Ballet. Mm-hmm. Yeah, very upbeat, yeah. From the album If the Static Clears. Before that, Drag the River with So Lonely from the album Closed. And that upbeat thing from Dr. Loco's Rockin' Jalapeno Band, Puro Party, from the album of the same name. From the same name, baby. All right. So you know how to donate. You know how to donate. You go to kfjc.org, and you look around on that page, and sure enough, it pops out at you. It says, Donate. And you click on that, and pretty soon, you're admiring all these fabulous gifts that are being offered at certain price points that you're going to donate at. And then one thing leads to another, and you've got some fabulous merch headed your way with a small deletion in the old bankaroo. So this is the way life works, you know, in the big city. Yes, Jack Tarf, that's me, fading into incoherence, but hey, what else is new? All right, we had Gabrielle Louise. Uh-huh. Now here's some really, really country music. The Osborne Brothers from a wonderful LP on MCA called Pickin' Grass and Singin' Country. A track called Heartache Looking for a Home. Yeah. Uh-huh. I got my name written all over it. Heartache Looking for a Home on KFJC.

on KFJC. Well, there's none other than Marty Stewart doing Blue Train from the album Tempted. Before that, John Fahey from the best of John Fahey, When the Springtime Comes Again. Yeah, timeless, timeless, pretty cool. The Osborne Brothers before that with Heartache, Looking for a Home. Yeah, country music, that's what it is. And well, let's hear about this, just out of curiosity.

0: We know our part. 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
2: That's right, on with the show. Uh-huh. That's right. Let's get right, a two-part thing. We play the music, you pay the dough. Okay, I like it. I can dig that. Okay, I said I can dig that. Oh boy, that Jack Tar, so cutting edge, I know. All right, let's see, what time is it? It's 12:55, only an hour more of this madness. Okay, you can do it, Tar, you can do it. You can do it, all right. We had Marty Stewart. Let's go on to Robbie Foulkes with a track called The Buck Starts Here on KFJC.

All right. On KFJC, there's Gary Stewart. All right. If you look up Gary Stewart on Wikipedia or whatever, that's one of the saddest lives you ever read about in your whole life. My goodness. This Old Heart Won't Let Go is a song from the album Out of Hand on High Tone. Before that, that was a good song. Graham Parsons doing Brand New Heartache from Sleepless Nights on A&M. And Billy Preston. I thought I'd put some of Billy Preston in there with his famous track, Out of Space. Yeah, another wonderful series by Rhino, that has all kinds of great rock instrumentals. Yeah, sort of. And then Robbie Foulkes before that with The Buck Starts Here. That was good. That's a good song. Another good song. All right. Let's see. Donate, of course. KFJC.org. You know, we broadcast from all kinds of different places. Sometimes we even go, quote, overseas to different countries and broadcast from there. We haven't done it in just a little bit of a while. But we've done it in the past. And thanks to your wonderful donations, we're able to pony up the money to make it happen. Yeah, all right, wonderful. Gary Stewart, Linda Ronstadt in there with Silver Threads and Golden Needles, very cool. What's up next? Why, it's one of my favorites, Mary Gaucher. Yeah, one of those singers that I really like. Get into Mary Gaucher, and here's her track doing Drop in a Bucket. From the album Mercy Now, KFJC.

0: on KFJC 89.7 and your FM dial. Well, there's Maggie Bjorklund with a track called Coming Home, title track of that album on Bloodshot Records. Before that, Mary Gaucher with Dropping a Bucket from the album Mercy Now. That's also a great album. And way back there, we had Linda Ronstadt doing Silver Threads and Golden Needles. Yeah, she was a great performer live, too. That's from a five-volume set on Rhino Records, that has what kind of greatest hits of all of country music separated into different categories and stuff like that. So anyway, you get what I'm saying.
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0: That's right. 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That's how it's all happening. And a wonderful display, I might add, of the fabulous gifts that are coming your way through your different donation levels, as it were. Yeah. T-shirts, hats of every description, CDs of every description. Yeah, all kinds of stuff. Material objects. Yeah. Yeah. Of course, you know, beyond that is the goodwill of the famous KFJC staff that love you to death. Right. Okay. Speaking of which, here's the Earls of Leicester. The Earls of Leicester doing Some Old Day on KFJC.

All right, KFJC, your source for sound, in this case, Eileen Jewell, with a track called Santa Fe. She had an album called Queen of the Minor Key. Before that, Robbie Foulkes and Joy Lynn White doing Tupelo County Jail, a tribute to Webb Pierce. That's a pretty good, interesting album. Webb Wilder before that with Keep It On Your Mind, for the album called It Came From Nashville. And before that, Laura Cantrell with 2 Seconds. Pretty good song, yeah. Songwriting, that's what we're into today, songwriting. All right, Jack Tarr about to get out of here. Hope you've enjoyed all the fabulous country music that we had queued up. And remember, if you want to get a hold of Jack Tarr, just jacktarr@kfjc.org, the same, very same website where you can donate, and you're going to donate because it's part of the deal. 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It's real easy. It can be done. It's fabulous, and you're going to love it. All right. As Sam Yorko is up next, Sam Yorko has been prepping for about 1 million years over here, getting good stuff, all the primo stuff that's floating around this place, of which there's plenty of it. Only 78,000 tracks. No, pardon me. Selections. LPs and CDs. 78,000. Amongst those, he's got some very good ones to lay on you. Yeah, so hang around. 2 to 6 with Sam Yorko. It's going to be fun. And, yeah, and like that. All right, what's up next, Tar? Let's see. Rip Ramsey and his Texas Wanderers, I think. All right. And here we go on KFJC.

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I am Sam Yorko. I bring you the Snafu Bar Monday afternoons 2 p.m. until 6 p.m., playing the latest additions to the KFJC library. Big shout out and thank you to Jack Tarf for a great four-hour dose of Americana. Wonderful stuff he plays, jazz, everything else like that. Great stuff. I'm going to start, well, first of all, it is fundraising season for KFJC. 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

This is KFJC, and I am Sam Yorko, bringing you the Snafu Bar. What we heard there was Him Occult with the track I Wish I Was Never Here. The album was Torn Asunder, The Half Girl. Before that, to start the set and the hour and the show off, was The Croissants with the track Life's a Nash, and the album was Still Tight. 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The track is Platonic Solids, and the album is Sequential Dreaming. 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

This is KFJC, and I am Sam Yurko, bringing you the Snafu Bar. What we just heard there was Lorna Doone with the track Platonic Solids, and the album was Sequential Dreaming, and that's all we heard in that set. KFJC is in the midst of fundraising. We do it once a year. We try and make it palatable to the listener. We don't go and harangue them for 10 minutes. We basically try and have some fun with it as well. So go to kfjc.org, hit that donate button, and donate what you can, and also take a look at the premiums that are available. 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Coming up next, I have Murmur with the track Liminal 4, and the album is Liminal. 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

0: This is KFJC, and I am Sam Yorko, bringing you the Snafu Bar. What we heard there was Murmur, and the track was Liminal 4, and the album was Milliminal. And that's all we heard in that set.
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1: Sweet.

This is KFJC, and I am Sam Yorko, bringing you the Snafu Bar today. That was Bull Thieves with the track Camber Sand Dunes, the album being Rattlesnake and Swan. Before that was Adam Amram with the track Tribulations, and the album was Tribulations. KFJC is doing their yearly fundraiser. Last time I checked a couple years ago, we had about 80,000 items in our catalog. Now, that doesn't mean we actually have physically 80,000 items. There's a few things that have walked off and other things and so forth, but we're close to that. We had 800,000 tracks in our catalog. There's probably duplicates in there. In fact, I know there are because I've played some of them, but that's still a lot. I then put together the playlist for 10 years and smushed them all together and got rid of all the duplicates. And it turns out we had played 250,000 different tracks over the course of 10 years. 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Coming up next, I have Naj with the track Dust, and the album is Dust. 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

This is the Snafu Bar on KFJC, and I am the host, Sam Yorko. We just heard Nod, the track Albuquerque. Great little pun there. The album being Magnetic Anomaly. Before that was Naj with the track Dust, and the album was Dust. KFJC is in the midst of their fundraising season. And you know what's really cool? KFJC license plate frames, and we have them. 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Coming up next, I have Bonner Kramer and Thurston Moore with the track The Third Migration, and the album is They Came Like Swallows. 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

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I am Sam Yarko. I bring you the Snafu Bar Monday afternoons, 2 p.m. until 6 p.m., playing the latest additions to the KFJC library. And that was certainly one of them. It was Bonner Kramer and Thurston Moore with the track The Third Migration, the album being They Came Like Swallows. And that's all we heard in that set.

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2: Coming up next for us now, I have the Moritz Oswald Trio. The track is Chapter 10, and the album is Descent, Chapter 1 through 10. 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

This is KFJC, and I am Sam Yorko, bringing you the Snafu Bar. That was the Moritz Oswald Trio, the track being Chapter 10, and the album was Descent, Chapter 1 through 10, and that's all we heard in that set. KFJC is in the midst of their fundraising. The vast majority of stuff that we have in our catalog that we play is physical media. We like to hold it in our hands. We kind of have a fetish about something like that. Unfortunately, in order to play it, it's got to rotate, and it can go at 33 and a third, it can go at 45, it can go up to 600 RPM, and to rotate it requires motors and stuff that moves. And stuff that moves wears out, breaks down. Engineering for KFJC does a heroic effort keeping our equipment running. The CD players that we use were designed for heavy-duty use, but haven't been made in decades. We scour eBay looking for used units. New units simply do not exist at all. And we Frankenstein them together in order to get units that are working. This is all to say that we just don't waste your money on weird stuff. We're trying to be really frugal with it, unless we absolutely have to spend it. So if you want to support us in bringing music to you, including stuff that rotates, please go to kfjc.org and hit that donate page and donate generously to us. 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Coming up next, I have The Rumors, the track Gimme, and the album is Kill or Be Killed. 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

0: This is KFJC, and I am Sam Yorko, bringing you the Snafu Bar. We just heard their Earth Tongue with the track Flashlight. The album is Dungeon Vision. Before that was The Rumors with the track Gimme, and the album was Kill or Be Killed. KFJC is in the midst of their fundraiser. We do this only once a year, and we try and do it as painlessly as possible for everybody concerned. We don't sit for 10 minutes saying we need $5,000 worth of donations before we'll play anything else. That's not how we roll. We put together some pretty interesting spots, which I've been playing here, and we talk to you personally about donating to KFJC. 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Coming up next, I've got Steve with the track My Birthday Wishes featuring Suzanne, and the album is Out of the Closet. 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

0: This is KFJC, and I am Sam Yurko with the Snafu Bar today. That was Earth Creeper. The track is My Friends Are Scattered, Like Leaves from an Old Maple, and the album was Self Hypnosis Tapes. Before that was Steve. Steve's kind of interesting. The track is Happy Birthday Wishes featuring Suzanne. Steve is actually Suzanne with a voice shift pitch box. She was playing around with it decades ago and shifted it at like about 0.8, and it's like, that's a gay man. What can I do with that? So she recorded a few tracks but never released them because politically it just wasn't good to have that out of there. But she felt confident enough now to come out of the closet, which was the name of the album.
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0: will in turn go out to affect the rest of the world.

This is KFJC, and I'm Sam Yorko, bringing you the Snafu Bar. What we just heard there was Tifonian High Life. The track was Night Movements of Alien Flesh, and the album was Sumerian Star Creatures. 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The track was Stack and Hash. KFJC is in the midst of our fundraiser. And one of the things that's neat about KFJC is that among all the DJs, there's a collective centuries of musical knowledge that's just all eager to partake to you, the listener. Amazing stuff out there. People know where artists have been and what bands they've been in and what projects they've worked on and so forth. And it's just amazing amount of knowledge that just isn't available anywhere else. And it helps inform the stuff that we play at KFJC. So if you appreciate something like that and you'd like to encourage it and support it, go to kfjc.org and hit that donate page. Appreciate any and all donations. Coming up next, I've got Three Balls of Fire. The track is Wildfire. The album is Guitar City. Here on your source for complete randomness, KFJC.

0: 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Those Frenchies seek him everywhere. Is he in heaven? Is he in hell? That damned elusive Pimpernel.
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This is KFJC, and I am Sam Yarko bringing you the Snafu Bar. What we just heard there was Gazing Into Space. The track was Slinking Black Fuzz, and the album was Magic City Bedroom. Before that was Three Balls of Fire with the track Wildfire, and the album was Guitar City. KFJC is in the midst of their yearly fundraiser. We do it once a year in the autumn season. And we go until we reach our particular budget to keep us going and the lights on and the sound on for the next year. And it's not that big a budget, but we do need it in order for us to continue on. The school that we're a part of does give us the room space that we're here and does pay the power for the studios. But the transmitter and the transmitter power and the records and all the equipment and everything else, that's on us. 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We appreciate it. Up next, I've got 400 Lonely Things. 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

0: 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I am Sam Yorko. I bring you the Snafu Bar Monday afternoons, 2 p.m. until 6 p.m. We're halfway through this particular edition. We just heard Mojo Hand with the track One More Heartache, and the album is Mojo Hand's Bar and Grill. Before that was 400 Lonely Things. The track is Hue Faded Soothe, and the album was Creature Comforts.
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0: Coming up next, I have Akuzmi with the track Anima, and the album is Terra Incognita. 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

This is KFJC, and I am Sam Yorko, and this is the Snafu Bar that I bring every Monday, well, a lot of Monday afternoons, 2 p.m. until 6 p.m. We just heard Akuzmi with the track Anima, and the album was Terra Incognita, and that's all we heard in that set. KFJC is in the midst of fundraising season. 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Coming up next, I have M. Del Rio with the track Cleft Skull, and the album is Disgusting and Pure, 2015 to 2018. 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

0: time has come to go out of your mind. Are you ready, Ralph? 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
1: Hey, Ralph. 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

This is KFJC, and I'm the host of the Snafu Bar, Sam Yorko. We just heard Orchid Shelley Miller Yow. The track was Hot Head, and the album was Hot Head. Before that was M. Del Rio with the track Cleft Skull, and the album was Disgusting and Pure, 2015-2018. 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Coming up next, I have Drona C. I can't pronounce that. 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The track is Pravit. And the album is Siuma. 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

0: This is KFJC, and this is the Snafu Bar, and I'm hosting Sam Yorko. I can't pronounce the name of the artist. You'll have to go to kfjc.org and take a look at the playlist. The track is Ispravit, and the album is Siuma, and that's all we heard in that rather long, lengthy set.
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0: Coming up next, I've got Blaine Todd with the track Levine. The album is Angle of Repose. 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

This is KFJC, and I am Sam Yorko, bringing you the Snafu Bar. What we heard there was Ellen Fullman with the track Slow Melody, the album being Change of Direction. Before that was Blaine Todd with the track Levine, the album was Angle of Repose. A big thank you to Daryl from Hawthorne for donating to us. We appreciate it. Thank you so very much. 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The old one will be kept as a backup, but we'd like to be able to do that to keep the sounds flowing to you, the loyal listener. 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Coming up next, I have As a Lineage. The track is No Vagabond, featuring Jesse Royal and Brandon Roots. The album is Rebel Datwa. 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

This is KFJC, and this is the Snafu Bar, and I am your host, Sam Yorko. That was Grandma Love with the track Back to Bed, and the album was Grandma Love. Before that was Azza Lineage. The track was No Vagabond, featuring Jesse Royal and Brandon Roots. And the album was Rebel Dawata. 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

0: 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I am Sam Yorko. I bring you the Snafu Bar Monday afternoons, 2 p.m. until 6 p.m., playing the latest additions to the KFJC library. We just heard L. Michaels or L. Mitchell's Affair. The track was Anticipate, and the album was 24 Hour Sports Instrumentals. Before that was the latest Fad. The track was Business Hugs 2, and the album was Radio Free Money.
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0: Yes, please donate. 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